0: Second group game at the World Cup, Thomas Tuchel's side stumbled against the well-drilled Ghanaians but still edged closer to the knockout phase. Just 6 days ago, the Three Lions enjoyed a thrilling 4-2 win against Croatia in Texas. The largest maternity review in the history of the NHS is due to be published today. Families at the heart of a review into maternity failings at Nottingham hospitals have been telling of their devastation over the deaths of their children and their continued fight for justice. The UK is braced for record-breaking temperatures, with schools to close and people urged not to travel as rare red weather warnings come into force for heat. Across today and tomorrow, temperatures could hit 40 degrees Celsius in some parts of England and Wales after a so-called heat dome settled over Western Europe and brought extreme conditions to the continent. And the reigning F1 world champion Lando Norris has visited a new waxwork of himself at Madame Tussauds in London. It's been unveiled ahead of the upcoming Grand Prix at Silverstone. That's the latest from Radio News Hub. I'm John Collins.
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0: Wednesday's dry with plenty of sunshine across the country. Very warm in the north, very hot and humid elsewhere. Temperatures are continuing to creep up with a high of 35 degrees Celsius.
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0: 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And the odd track that never will make the top 40. 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
1: England have been held to a goalless draw by Ghana in their second group game at the World Cup. Thomas Tuchel's side stumbled against the well-drilled Ghanaians, but still edged closer to the knockout phase. Just 6 days ago, the Three Lions enjoyed a thrilling 4-2 win against Croatia in Texas. The largest maternity review in the history of the NHS is due to be published today. Families at the heart of a review into maternity failings at Nottingham hospitals have been telling of their devastation over the deaths of their children and their continued fight for justice. The UK is braced for record-breaking temperatures, with schools to close and people urged not to travel as rare red weather warnings come into force for heat. Across today and tomorrow, temperatures could hit 40 degrees Celsius in some parts of England and Wales after a so-called heat dome settled over Western Europe and brought extreme conditions to the continent. And the reigning F1 world champion Lando Norris has visited a new waxwork of himself at Madame Tussauds in London. It's been unveiled ahead of the upcoming Grand Prix at Silverstone. That's the latest from Radio News Hub. I'm John Collins.
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1: Wednesday's dry with plenty of sunshine across the country. Very warm in the north, very hot and humid elsewhere. Temperatures are continuing to creep up with a high of 35 degrees Celsius.
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1: Thomas Tuchel hopes England fans keep the faith after a frustrating goalless draw with Ghana dampened the feel-good factor from their World Cup opener. Having kicked off Group L with a thrilling 4-2 victory against Croatia, England returned to earth with the bump just 6 days later as their second group game ended in a draw for the fourth straight tournament. Nico O'Reilly's late header off the crossbar, followed by an uncharacteristically poor Harry Kane follow-up, was as close as England came to breaking the deadlock in the goalless draw in Massachusetts. The biggest maternity review in the history of the NHS will be published later today. It's looked at failings in maternity care at hospitals in Nottingham. Bereaved families have been given evidence about the deaths of their children. The UK is braced for record-breaking temperatures, with schools to close and people urged not to travel unless necessary, as rare red heat weather warnings come into force. Across today and tomorrow, temperatures could hit 40 degrees Celsius. And Billy Joel, Bruce Springsteen and Patti Smith are among the stars who've paid tribute to music mogul Clive Davis, who's passed away at the age of 94. That's the latest from Radio News Hub. I'm John Collins.
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1: Wednesday's dry with plenty of sunshine across the country. Very warm in the north, very hot and humid elsewhere. Temperatures are continuing to creep up with a high of 35 degrees Celsius.
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0: Every Friday evening at 10 p.m., Ultimate Radio transports you to a calm and relaxing world of easy listening, beautiful music. Yeah, right. Hi, this is Jim Pemberton, and I'd like to invite you to enjoy some decidedly uneasy listening music every Friday night at 10 o'clock UK time, right after Mark Fielding does the chart show. It's the Friday Night Free Ride, and it's 3 hours of the kind of music that I would play for you if you were attending a party at my house. Well, at least until the police came and shut it down. We're going to blow off the work week and have some fun with a bunch of good old rock and roll, some fun pop stuff, some old soul and funk records from the 70s and 80s, a little bit of disco sometimes, and we might even sneak in the odd country record here and there. It's going to be a great time every week, and your requests will certainly be welcome. 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
1: Hundreds of schools have been partially closed as the UK braces itself for the hottest June day on record. More than 300 schools across England and Wales have shut as temperatures are forecast to rise above 35 degrees Celsius. A rare red warning for extreme heat is in place for several parts of the country. Ghana have held England to a goalless draw in both sides' second group game at the World Cup. Nico O'Reilly hit the woodwork with a header before Harry Kane blazed his follow-up effort over the bar as Thomas Tuchel's side couldn't break down the Ghanaian stubborn defence in Boston. The biggest maternity review in the history of the NHS will be published later today. It's looked at failings in maternity care at hospitals in Nottingham. Bereaved families have given evidence about the deaths of their children. And the actress Sally Lindsay and the new BBC Director General Matt Britton will be among 67 people given honours by the Prince of Wales at Windsor Castle later today. That's the latest from Radio News Hub. I'm John Collins.
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1: Stays dry with plenty of sunshine across the country. Very warm in the north, very hot and humid elsewhere. Temperatures are continuing to creep up with a high of 35 degrees Celsius.
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1: Hundreds of schools have been partially closed as the UK braces itself for the hottest June day on record. More than 300 schools across England and Wales have shut as temperatures are forecast to rise above 35 degrees Celsius. A rare red warning for extreme heat is in place for several parts of the country. Ghana have held England to a goalless draw in both sides' second group game at the World Cup. Nico O'Reilly hit the woodwork with a header before Harry Kane blazed his follow-up effort over the bar as Thomas Tuchel's side couldn't break down the Ghanaian stubborn defence in Boston. The biggest maternity review in the history of the NHS will be published later today. It's looked at failings in maternity care at hospitals in Nottingham. Bereaved families have given evidence about the deaths of their children. And the actress Sally Lindsay and the new BBC Director General Matt Britton will be among 67 people given honours by the Prince of Wales at Windsor Castle later today. That's the latest from Radio News Hub. I'm John Collins.
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1: Wednesday's dry with plenty of sunshine across the country. Very warm in the north, very hot and humid elsewhere. Temperatures are continuing to creep up with a high of 35 degrees Celsius.
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0: Hello, Jim Pemberton here, and it is my firmly held belief that the greatest music ever recorded was made between January 1st of 1970 and December 31st of 1979. 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
1: The UK is bracing for more record-breaking temperatures today, with a rare red heat weather warning coming into force. Temperatures could hit the 40s in some parts of England and Wales today. The British Heart Foundation warns the extreme heat can be particularly dangerous for people with heart conditions. Regina Giblin is their spokesperson.
2: The first thing is you'd be sweating quite a lot. You would feel like your heart is racing. You also may get some confusion, which means there's not enough oxygen getting to your brain, and you'd feel really faint. These are the main signs that you're in trouble. And that you should seek help.
1: The largest maternity review in the history of the NHS is due to be published today. Around 2,500 families have contributed to the review, expected to expose failings at entry level when it comes to maternity care. And Ghana held England to a goalless draw in both sides' second group game at the World Cup. Thomas Tuchel's side couldn't break down the Ghanaians' stubborn defence, but attention turns to Scotland tonight as they take on Brazil, looking to get out of the group stage for the first time in their history. For On Radio News Hub, I'm Frankie Hess.
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1: Some extreme heat building across England and Wales, staying dry and sunny for most with some light winds, cloudier and cooler in parts of Scotland with a chance of drizzle and a high of 34 degrees Celsius.
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0: Captain Les, Mark Fielding here. Now, people always tell me that Wednesdays are the worst day of the week, but I say that's rubbish because from 7 o'clock I'm on the radio and that's generally a good thing. That's what I say anyway. It's a show which is packed with features like the jukebox from 7 o'clock. There's the full length at 8:30 and the ones after the ones at 9 o'clock. There's loads of other stuff going on. There's always some ranting and general mucking about going on as well. You can get involved in the show by sending me a tweet at MarkFOnAir if you like Twitter. If you don't, send me an email to mark@ultimateradio.co.uk and join me from 7 o'clock every Wednesday. We'll have a laugh, shall we?
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0: We're bracing for some more scorching temperatures across England and Wales today, with temperatures potentially reaching the high 30s and even the 40s. The UK Health Security Agency has issued a red heat health alert for extreme heat today. Regina Giblin is from the British Heart Foundation.
1: There's a few things you can do. I would say the first thing is not to go out during the highest temperature of the day, which is usually between 11 and 3 p.m. If you do need to go out, always wear a sunscreen, always have a hat on, and always carry some water with you as well.
0: The outgoing Prime Minister faces questions for the first time since announcing his resignation today. It will be his first public appearance since the emotional statement on Monday, and he's likely to face questions over what his government can achieve in his final weeks in office. And Thomas Tuchel hopes England fans can keep the faith after a frustrating goalless draw with Ghana dampened the feel-good factor from their World Cup opener. It's all about Scotland today, though, as they take on Brazil, aiming to get out of the group stage for the first time in their history. From Radio News Hub, I'm Frankie Hairsign.
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0: Some extreme heat building across England and Wales, staying dry and sunny for most with some light winds, cloudier and cooler in parts of Scotland with a chance of drizzle and a high of 34 degrees Celsius.
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2: Matron.

Good morning! Good morning, good morning, good morning. Happy heatwave day. is it really the sort of thing to say happy heatwave day? I don't know. I'm, you know. Just be sensible. It's all fine. You heard what the lady said on the news. I kind of sound like my mother. You know, have you got your sun cream on? Have you this? Have you got this? Have you got that? Which is, you know, it's fair enough, isn't it? It doesn't take much in this kind of unnatural heat that we're going to be experiencing in the UK. And what we experienced yesterday, of course. So, happy Wednesday. I have to kind of think about my days now because obviously I was on the radio last night. So really, it doesn't feel like a Friday, but it would normally be a Friday because normally I'd be on the radio Thursday night. But we are only on Wednesday. It kind of makes the week seem a bit, oh, really? Wednesday? Is that all it is? It's all fine, though. It's all fine. We are poised and ready to go with the Wednesday breakfast show. Hope you're okay. Hope you slept all right. Hope you didn't have too much of an uncomfortable night. I had a sleepover here in the studio, which is the new normal for me on a Tuesday night now. And it was all right, actually. I had the fan going and, you know, it was okay, despite sort of waking up not every single hour, but it's like, oh, really? What's the time? But, you know, it was all right. It was fine. So what are we doing this morning? Well, birthdays. Got quite a few famous birthdays today. The 24th of June, which is the date. So a lot of people are celebrating birthdays today, a lot of musicians. And if you are celebrating a birthday today, or you know somebody that is celebrating a birthday, then get in touch. Why not? Give them a mention, say happy birthday, all that sort of thing. So yesterday we were talking about ice cream, ice pops, ice lollies. And so if you weren't in on that conversation, we're going to carry on that conversation today because I think it's a good thing to talk about how we keep cool. Of course, we haven't experienced extreme temperatures like this, but of course we have experienced hot weather. So how do you keep cool in the hot weather? We're going to be talking about that throughout the course of the show. But let's carry on with the music and have this from Boy Meets Girl, waiting for a starter ball. Morning!

meets girl, waiting for a star to fall. Very good morning. Morning. Good morning to Kate. Good morning. Good afternoon to Diana Graham. And we were just talking about, Diana and myself were saying about, you know, there will be still people that will go onto the beach. I would imagine even our British beaches today, you will still get the numpties that will go on the beach and just cook themselves. Despite the warnings, you know, there will be a few people with sunstroke today, heat stroke. Come on, don't be silly. Now, if you want to get in touch with me this morning, let me tell you how you can do that. You can drop me an email, mandy@ultimateradio.co.uk, WhatsApp, Facebook or text. If you're on our Ultimate WhatsApp community, you can get in touch on the chat group as well. Now, anybody catch the football last night? I stayed up to listen to the second half of the football. When I came off air at 10 o'clock, it was still 0-0 at the end of the first half. Okay, so I was thinking, well, you know, we've still got the second half to pull something in. No, so many close shaves. And you think, yes, it's going to do it. Oh, and he's headed it away. And it was too wide. Oh, it was a frustrating game. Thomas Tuchel is saying to people, don't keep the faith. Keep the faith and don't, you know, it'll all be all right. I would imagine he was kind of tearing his hair out and waving his arms around, as some of the managers do, don't they, in frustration. So I don't know what to make of it. It's one game. Yeah, it's one game. They didn't lose. They drew 0-0, which is, you know, it's not great. It's not the result we wanted by any stretch. But you think to yourself, well, is this the England team that we, every time we have this confidence that we're going to do it? Now, I don't think we are. I think our chances of winning, I'm sorry, this is my opinion. And I'm absolutely no football expert by any stretch. But I'd love to see us win. I'd love to see us get through to the, you know. But I mean, we just need to get through to, we'll just take it a bit at a time. We need to get through to the knockout stages first, for goodness sake. Which we, of course, we were hoping to do last night and didn't happen. Scotland are playing Brazil today. So we'll see how that goes. But yes, it was frustrating. It was a frustrating game. And it got to the point where it was getting to the end of the extra bit, the extra time. And I'm thinking, I don't want anyone to score now. Well, I want England to score. But I thought the thought of Ghana scoring now, please don't, you know. It's a lot, isn't it? It's quite stressful. There was somebody on the radio yesterday that was saying that they were doing this. There was this scientific experiment. No, it wasn't. It was on the telly, actually. It was on a news bulletin, and they were saying that they were doing some scientific experiment. And this scientist was actually going into the game with them when they were watching a match. And they had to have like a thing strapped to their chest and like an ECG monitor. And it was just a kind of experiment to see what happens in the human body at times of extreme excitement and adrenaline. You know, it's obvious, isn't it? You don't need a scientific experiment to tell you what happens. You know, your heart rate goes up, your blood pressure. They were kind of saying, if you're prone to a heart attack or a stroke, you know, your chances increase when you watch a football game like that. Well, that's reassuring, isn't it? That's very, very reassuring. These scientists are kind of sitting there saying, oh, you know, it's all taking it in their stride, not focusing on the game at all, just kind of focusing on the whole scientific experiment of what, you know, what happens to you when you are watching football. You know, as I say, you don't need a scientist to tell you that. It's just, you know, it's obvious. There was quite a bit of adrenaline going on because, you get the whole near miss. And then nothing, you know. Maybe I'm being a bit too harsh. Maybe it's still early days yet. So let's wait and see what happens. We've got to play Panama. Somebody said, again, on the radio this morning, if we can't beat Panama, we don't deserve to be in the World Cup. You know,
Possibly. Anyway, let's carry on with the tunes, because I do appreciate that not everybody likes the football. So that's fair enough. We've got famous birthdays coming up very soon. If you or somebody you know happens to be celebrating a birthday today on June the 24th, then let me know and we will play you a track if you would like, or give you a mention. Here's Justin Bieber and Daisies.

like that version of Lady Marmalade. I do. Seriously, I do. All Saints and Lady Marmalade, of course. And before that, what did we have? Hang on, bear with me. I'm in the wrong window. Surprise, surprise. We had Justin Bieber and Daisies. We are going to be looking at famous birthdays soon. As I say, if it's your birthday today or you know someone that is celebrating a birthday today, then let us know and we can say happy birthday. I'm not going to sing it. You know, I'll leave that to the experts. But I have to say, June has been such a busy month for birthdays. It's my little cat's birthday in a couple of days. She's gonna be four on the 26th. So that's Friday. My little girl's gonna be 4 years old. It's just frightening, isn't it? Frightening. And then the following week, it's our wedding anniversary. It's all happening. It's a busy old month. My mum said to me the other day when I was there, she said to me, Mand, she said, can we go through the calendar? Can we go through the diary for June? She said, because I'm getting very, very confused with everything that's going on. And we kind of sat there and we're like, yeah, right, okay, what's happening that day? Oh yes, yeah. And we kind of filling our diaries in because there's just more and more stuff happening in June. So there we are. Right, we'll do famous birthdays in a bit after James Wake Up Superman.

Bad edit, bad edit. I haven't said that for ages, but it was. That is a particularly bad edit, isn't it? Oh, James and Wake Up Superman. Wake Up Superman.

0: Happy birthday. I think if it was my birthday, I don't think I'd want somebody singing a silly version of it like that. Which reminds me of the other day when it was my granddaughter's birthday party. And nobody kind of had a... Somebody started singing off the happy birthday and then everyone sort of staggered it in. Happy birthday. You know how it goes. There's no kind of... There's no kind of right. One, two, three, are we ready? It's just like a couple of people start singing happy birthday and then a few people go happy birthday and they're, everyone's out of sync. It's very funny. And then you kind of just join in wherever you can. Oh... Good morning to my husband, Andy, who's tuned in at home. He said it's very hot. Oh, no. Do I want to go back to the house or do I want to stay here where it's cool? The thing is, I don't want to be out and about when it's hot. Do you know what I mean? I'm thinking, should I just get home before it gets too hot? I don't want to be venturing outside when it's after. They're saying, don't go out after 11, between 11 and 3, aren't they? That's where it's very, very hot. Good morning to Kez, who said it is a 20... What did you say it was at the moment? She's going to get up to 23. It's already 22 here and going to get out to 36. It doesn't feel like it in the studio, though. It is very pleasant at the moment. But then I've got the fan, so it's fine. Now, time for famous birthdays. Born on this day... In 1942, Arthur Brown. And I am the God of Earth, I bring you. You know what I'm that? You know who that is. The crazy world of Arthur Brown. Yes, born on this day. Born on this day. He was born in Yorkshire, by the way. Yeah, he was. Born in 1944, Jeff Beck. And he died in 2023, by all accounts. And born this day in 1945, Colin Blundstone. Of course, he did the duet, didn't he, with what's his name? Dave Stewart. Is it the same? That's the same Colin Blundstone, isn't it? I know there are two Dave Stewarts. So we're not going to do that. He was also in The Zombies, by the way. So shall we kick off then? We have got quite a few birthdays today. So let's start off with this.
1: I am the God of Hellfire, and I bring you fire.

The Zombies, because it is Colin Blundstone's birthday today. Born this day in 1945. Before that, we heard Jeff Beck and Hi Ho Silver Lining. And Gemma was saying, morning, Gemma. And good morning to Janet as well, who's tuned in with the ladies. And they've been out for a walk already this morning, which is very, very sensible, because they're saying just to get out early, you know, before it gets too hot. And especially with the little dogs as well, our little furry friends, the dogs and cats are now struggling in this heat, because, you know, we've never experienced it, have we? So there we are. Gemma said the Hi-Ho Silver Lining. All the, you know, reminding her of the school discos. It just reminds me, that song just reminds me of drunken family parties with my dad and his brothers, and we're all standing there. You're everywhere and nowhere, baby. And all it's just really, really brilliant days. Before that, what did we do before that? We had The Crazy World of Arthur Brown, of course, because Arthur Brown's birthday today. Now we've got a few more birthdays. Born this day in 1947, Clarissa Dixon Wright. Do you know her? Or not? You might know her personally. I don't know. So we had a TV show years ago called The Two Fat Ladies, right? And it was about these two just crazy bonkers, these women. And they were, you know, they were large ladies, and they used to turn up on a motorbike and a sidecar. I can't remember which one of them used to drive the motorbike and the other one used to sit in the sidecar. And they'd turn up and they would be like, you know, yo, what are we going to cook today, Jennifer? Oh, you know, and it was very funny. Everything was cooked in butter. And back then, Butter's sort of come back now, hasn't it? Everyone seems to cook in butter as opposed to margarine. But back then, it was at the time when butter was like, oh, you mustn't have butter, it's too fattening. You know, when they, so everything was cooked in butter, and they were saying, oh, those ladies, oh, they're cooking everything in butter. But it was so fattening, it was so bad, the stuff they were cooking, you know? Anyway, they were both big ladies. I'm probably going a little bit, digressing a little bit. But anyway, it would have been Clarissa Dixon Wright's birthday today. She died in 2014. I think the other one, we lost her before that, I think. Born in this day in 1947, Mick Fleetwood, drummer, of course, from Fleetwood Mac. And born this day in, born in Cornwall, actually. Born this day in 1947. Now, bet you don't know who this is. Gemma, you will. You will. Born this day in 1947, Mike D'Albuquerque. I know. So he was the bassist from the very early ELO days. So he was there from 1972 to 1974. He was a bit of a quirky character by all accounts. So we will have, first of all, we will do some of this from Fleetwood Mac, Go Your Own Way.

Wow. What a very young Jeff Lynne, eh? That was ELO and Showdown because it is Mike D'Albuquerque. That's how you pronounce his name, D'Albuquerque. I don't think he's... Is he still around? I think he might be. I think it's Mike Edwards that isn't around anymore. Mike D'Albuquerque, who birthday 1947. Yes. 1947. And as I say, he was with ELO from 1972 to 1974. Good morning to Pete. Good morning to Adele. Good morning to Natalie. Have I forgotten anybody that I haven't mentioned already? Good morning to Jackie and Paul, of course, who are tuned in Thirsk, having a lovely few days in Thirsk, which is one of their favourite places. They love that. And Jackie said that yesterday they went to see the Birds of Prey. What an amazing thing. I think they've been to that a few times and thoroughly enjoyed that. We're talking also about how to keep the animals cool. Natalie says that her cats are trying to keep cool. I know my cats or our cats are trying to keep cool as well, under tables and all sorts of stuff. And of course, you've got the doggy paddling pools, haven't you? Now, are these special paddling pools, which are kind of a little bit more... a little bit tougher for the dogs, so they don't rip them, because some of these paddling pools are sort of like just really designed for kids, or would you stick your dog in a normal paddling pool? Talking of paddling pools, I'm hoping actually that the weather stays fine for the weekend. Maybe not as hot as this, but I'm hoping it is, because very excited. I'm sharing a bit of personal excitement. I'm looking after my grandson. Ooh-hoo! It's just me and my grandson on Saturday because the girls are off to parties, birthday parties. Yes, my one-year-old granddaughter is already getting invited to birthday parties. So we've got one little girl going to one birthday party and another little girl going to another one. So my grandson is going to be at home with me, and I've got to keep him entertained. So we're going to get the paddling pool out. Exciting! Going to get the paddling pool out. We're going to have a nice little picnic. I am not going to get in the paddling pool. No doubt he will want me to get in, but I am not going to get in the paddling pool. That is for sure. Talking of pools, we move on swiftly to that. John Isley's birthday today. Born this day in 1949. Bassist from this band, Dire Straits, and Twisting by the Pool. We won't be doing none of that on Saturday.

0: That was the Dire Straits and Twisting by the Pool. Because there will be some people that will be twisting by the pool. Just be careful, though. If you're twisting by the pool, just make sure you don't lose your balance and you don't fall in, especially if you can't swim. That wouldn't be any good. I often thought of that when I used to listen to that year when it was first out. I thought, you know, twisting by the pool, you'll be a little bit careful, haven't you, to be honest. Natalie's saying, she said, we don't have paddling pools here, just water, just coolers. She said, I'm constantly making ice cubes and stuff like that. Because we're talking about the best ways to keep cool in this weather. And, you know, of course, if you're a kid, actually, we'll talk paddling pools in the next hour. Because my grandson is going to have his paddling pool out on Saturday. And I have lots of experience of paddling pools. I had one as a kid myself. And then I had them for my kids. And you take so long to fill the blooming things up. And then they're in it. And then they're, oh, I don't want to go in it now. Oh! right, let's go over to news and weather. We have got more birthdays in the next hour. Coming up after the news and weather, we are on the letter Q for our lively tunes. We've got the record of the week. As I say, we've got a couple more birthdays. And I still haven't made my mind up. I think we're going to do an intro challenge this morning. But let's go over to the news.
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2: The UK is bracing for more record-breaking temperatures today, potentially hitting the 40s in some parts of England and Wales. A red weather warning is also in force for some parts of the UK.
3: It's important to protect the vulnerable who are affected by extreme heat. So children, older people, but also people with heart conditions, because the heat can affect them in a way, because if they've got high blood pressure, they take blood pressure tablets, their blood pressure is already lower.
2: That's Regina Giblin from the British Heart Foundation. The charity's warning that people with heart conditions may be especially vulnerable today. Darren Jones has ruled himself out of a potential leadership challenge, paving the way for Andy Burnham to become Prime Minister. Meanwhile, Sir Keir Starmer is back in Parliament for the first time today since announcing his resignation on Monday. And Scotland are back in action tonight as they take on Brazil, looking to get out of the group stage for the first time in their history. Elsewhere, Thomas Tuchel hopes England fans can keep the faith after a frustrating goalless draw with Ghana, dampen the feel-good factor from their World Cup opener. From Radio News Hub, I'm Frankie Hersine.
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2: Some extreme heat building across England and Wales, staying dry and sunny for most with some light winds, cloudier and cooler in parts of Scotland with a chance of drizzle and a high of 34 degrees Celsius.

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1: Thank you.

turns on the water. Oh. Do, oh, excuse me. Do, do, do. Do, do, do, do, do. Oh. Good morning, good morning, good morning. Welcome to hour two of The Breakfast Show. It's heatwave day. Every day is heatwave day. Are we going to get to the temperatures that they think that we will? Some say 38, some say 39, some even say 40. My A-lady's saying 36, which is still, you know, it's still hot. Blimey. 36 was the recorded temperature, I believe. Actually, I heard somebody said yesterday that in 1976 there was a recording of 100 degrees in parts of the UK. Wow. You see, I didn't notice it as a kid. I think I do. As I said, I do remember having the paddling pool up quite a bit, which is what a lot of kids, parents will be like, you know, the kids will be coming home from school because schools are finishing early, which is very sensible because in some countries that is just the norm, isn't it? The schools start a bit earlier and finish earlier. I think they finish something like 1 o'clock, do they? Parents will be like, the kids will be like, Mum, can we get the paddling pool out? Really? Oh my goodness, we've got to stand there with a hose and fill the blooming thing up. There's no other quicker way of doing it, is there? You've just got to get the hose pipe, drag it across the garden, put it into the paddling pool and fill the blasted thing. I said blasted. Blasted, I said. Fill it up until, you know, until it's done. And then the kids are in it 5 minutes. I'm getting out now. Hang on a minute. It's taking me half an hour to fill the thing up. You've been in it 5 minutes. I want to get out. There's bits of grass in it. I don't want to stay in it now. This is so frustrating. Yes, we're talking about paddling pools. We're talking about the best ways to keep cool, how you keep cool now, how you possibly kept cool as a kid. Did you think about the heat as a kid? You know, do you? I mean, you may not remember 76, but certainly we've had some hot weather since then. You know, I know it might not feel that we have, but we have. Do you think when you were a kid, you just got on with it? You just got on with it and just carried on, and how are you coping with it now? That's the question. That is the question this morning. And how are you going to keep cool? As I say, Natalie's got the water coolers on, which is a great thing, isn't it? And keep the ice cubes going. That's the thing to do. Now it's time for our three lively tunes. Today we have reached the letter Q. We are working our way through the alphabet of song titles. So we're on the letter Q. We have got some Dave Edmonds, we have got some Bastille, and we have got some what's it called? Alexandra. Yeah, I know, it's the Eurovision thing, isn't it? Anyway, I was struggling a bit with the cues yesterday, but we'll do this one first.

That was a very long vibration in my ears. I don't know if that was part of the song or part of the... Anyway, Alexandra and Queen of Kings. Before that, we heard Bastille and Quarter Past Midnight, which is great. And then we started off with Dave Edmunds and Queen of Hearts. So there were our cues. We're going to be on the R's tomorrow, of course. Lively stuff, beginning with the letter R. Good morning to Paul Roberts, who's working from home today. He said, because it's going to get hot. Tomorrow's even hotter. By all accounts. I don't know. I think what I'm going to do is I'm just going to take it in my stride, because I'm hearing different things, different bits of information. You know, one day I'm hearing that today is going to be the hottest and it's going to get up to 36. Then I'm hearing it's going to get up to 38. Then I have heard it's going to get to 40. Then I've heard tomorrow's going to be hotter. I'm just going to take it in my stride. All right. That's the best thing to do. Yesterday... Right, I had the news on, and it was, and I know they have to do this. I get that they have to do this, but it was a bit scary. I've got to be honest, I was a little bit scared, because it was saying things like, if you go out, you are liable to heat stroke, and this can cause death. And you think, oh my goodness me, I want to enjoy the sun. I want to enjoy, obviously, you know, not enjoy the sun as in basking in it, but I want to be able to, you know, enjoy the fact that we got nice weather. I don't want to be told that I'm going to die if I go out and get heat stroke. You know what I mean? But they have to put these warnings out for people that are silly. And there are silly people that are not necessarily, you know, very responsible with the sunshine. Good morning to Melvin, who's very excited about the retro top 10. I've just informed him that today we are looking at the year 1986. That's where we're going to be going to after 9 o'clock. So if you like 1986 and you remember what was around, you're going to enjoy it. Let's do something very appropriate. Kerry said that we should do this. Martha Reeves and the Vandellas and Heatwave. Records of the week next.

Martha Reeves and the Vandellas and Heatwave, which is very, very appropriate. Now, time for the record of the week, and lots of love for this. It's Olivia Rodrigo with Robert Smith from The Cure, and this is What's Wrong With Me.

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5: When your legs don't work like they used to before, and I can't sweep you off of your feet,

I still really love that. Ed Sheeran and Thinking Out Loud. And anybody that knows me knows that I'm not into the kind of the real really, really slushy stuff. It has to be very special for me to really like it. And I do really like that. And before that, we heard the record of the week this week from Olivia Rodrigo and, of course, Robert Smith from The Cure. And What's Wrong With Me? Jackie was saying, I don't think it's a very good idea for paddling pools for dogs because when they get out of the water, it's not good for their skin, is it? People just think, oh, let's cool a dog down and, you know, that sort of thing. What we used to do is we used to get the hose pipe. If it was very, very, very, very hot, I had a retriever and they get really hot, of course, because of their thick coat. And I used to get the hose pipe on him. It wasn't too keen on it. But if it was that, if it was a choice between that, because he got very, very hot. You know, they do, don't they? Now, time for an intro challenge. So I give you an intro to a song. This is quite a quick intro because the music, the words kick in very soon. So I'll give you a quick intro of this. I would suggest this is quite easy. Okay, I know I always say this because I think of them. I think you might think this is quite easy. And a member of this band, yes, it's a band, a member of this band has a birthday today, which prompted me to doing it. So there we are. Are we ready? Are we ready for this? What is the intro to this? There we go. That is dead easy, isn't it? Don't you think that's dead easy? If you think you know, Mandy at ultimateradio.co.uk, privately message me, WhatsApp, Facebook or text. Yes, easy, easy, easy. As I say, a member of this band is celebrating a birthday. All the messages are coming in already. See, I'm being kind to you today. I'm giving you a nice, easy one. I shall tell you the answer to it just before 9 o'clock. Somebody else who's celebrating a birthday today, Andy McCluskey, born this day in 1959. He of Orchestral Maneuvers in the Dark, singer, songwriter and bassist. Born in Heswall on the Wirral, by all accounts.

That's actually got to be my favourite OMD song. I love that. OMD, Orchestra Manoeuvres in the Dark, and Secret, because it's Andy McCluskey. Andy McCluskey's birthday today, born in 1959. So everybody is guessing correctly the intro challenge. I probably don't need to play it to you again, do I? Because you all know it. You've all guessed it right. Well done, Mark. Well done, Kez. Well done, Jackie. Well done, Gemma. Well done, Adele. I've had other messages as well. So do I play it again for you? Do I? In case you've missed it. In case you've missed it, I will do it again for you. I've got to find it now. While I do that, I've got to say good morning to Richard, who has suggested another Heat track. I will get that on very, very soon. Right, okay. Oh, hang on. I've gone past it. Hang on. Where is it? No, I've gone past it now. Where is it? Okay, here we go. Oh, I nearly couldn't stop it then. It is dead easy. It is very, very easy this morning. As I say, if you think you know, then mandy@ultimateradio.co.uk is the email. Privately message me, Facebook, WhatsApp, or text. Here's Frankie Valli in the Four Seasons and the Night. Love this.

dance, little sister. Terry Trent D'Arby. No, it's not his name anymore. I don't know what his name is now, actually. He has changed his name, hasn't he? Hasn't he? I don't know what it is. Dance, little sister. Before that, we heard Frankie Valli and the Four Seasons and the Night. And well done to Janet, who is spot on with the guests for Intro Challenge, as is Paul Roberts. Mark said to me, I love the fact that you played an OMD song that Andy McCluskey doesn't sing on. That's just typical of me, isn't it? Eh? We celebrate Andy McCluskey's birthday and I play a track that he doesn't even have do any vocals on. Anyway, he plays bass on it, so that's all right. Can I have that one? It's because it's my favourite OMD track. And actually, the other one I like is Forever Live and Die, and I don't think he sings vocals on that either, does he? Is that Paul Humphreys as well? Anyway, never mind. Never mind. Do you know what? I've got to be honest with you. I'm actually a little bit chilly in here with the fan on. We were talking about this yesterday. A group of us were talking about air conditioning and how on trains and how sometimes it can be just a little bit too much. You know, you can get on the train and be absolutely roasting. Or you can go anywhere and be absolutely roasting, get into the air conditioning and you think straight away, you think, oh, that's just amazing. And then a little way into it, you think, oh, blimey, I need to put my coat on now. Cool. I wouldn't go that far, but I am comfortable. You know, I am comfortable. I'm not boiling hot. I'm certainly not hot, but I think that's probably going to change when I step out into outside this building, because this building is nice and cool, actually. So, yeah, I think I will have a bit of a shot to the system by the time I go home. I will give you the results. I'll give you the results. The answer to our intro challenge just before 9 o'clock. Yesterday afternoon, I was watching Deal or No Deal. Has anybody seen that recently? I know it's daytime TV. People have got much better things to do than watching daytime TV. But when I've been to my mum and dad's, they love a bit of Deal or No Deal. So it's one of these things where you have these boxes and you have a box it's all about value of money. So you have a box with a certain amount of money in. And the idea is that you have to, the contestants all have to open their boxes, and there are blue boxes and red boxes. So they have to, the idea is that you have to end up with the jackpot. So you have to get rid of many of the blue boxes are the, you know, the lowest amounts of money, and the red boxes are the highest amounts. So the idea is that you go round and ask the contestants to open their box and you get rid of all the blue boxes. And then whichever box you have, hopefully is going to be the jackpot. And I get quite animated. It's like, oh, open the, don't open that one. Don't open that one. You know, there's more involved in it. But I was watching, caught that a little bit of that yesterday. I caught the end of it yesterday. And the woman came away with, £200 or something like that. No, it wasn't. It was 2000. That was it. And she was pretending to be rid. Oh, I'm so happy with that. You could tell she was really gutted that she'd actually just, open the box of £100,000 jackpot, you know. And I actually had a dream last night that I entered a competition and won £2,000. I can't remember the competition. I can't remember what it was, but I just had this dream that I won. I won £2,000, and I was very. I remember being very, very excited about it. I wonder if that's an omen. I wonder if there's any competitions I need to enter to see if I can win some money. Oh, right. We've got the retro chart coming up just after 9 o'clock. It's 1986. We're going to do the top 10 from 1986 and as much of the top 20 as we can squeeze in to that hour. Let's do this, though. This was suggested by Richard. The heat is on. Oh, it is.

The heat is on. The heat is on. Glenfrey. I still don't know how to pronounce it. But anyway, I always used to call him Glenfrey. Morning, DJ. A little bit of deal or no deal. DJ said, open that box. We're all trying to find the right box. I know. You see, for us, the thing is, you just literally have to guess. Nobody knows what's in that box. Nobody knows what colour is in that box, right? You just literally have to guess it and then open it and hope for the best. Kerry said, she said, get that lottery on. You know, the fact that I dreamt that I won £2,000 last night, she said, get the lottery on. I know, I've got to do it. Was that an omen that I'm going to win something on the lottery? Oh, I'd say that every week. I even changed my numbers. I did. I was doing a lucky dip. I changed my numbers. You know, you know the way. You know what you do. It's like so-and-so's birthday. So we use that one. So-and-so's birthday, I'll use that one. Diane said that somebody on Deal or No Deal over there won $14,000. For a haul, I think it was. You said, I've got to read the message again. To raise money for the choir, for the venue for the choir. So that's all good, isn't it? It's always nice if people win that sort of money and do something nice with it, isn't it? Because it'd be easier to just have it and then just think, oh, well, you know, that'll do in the bank. That'll, you know, which of course it will. But it's always nice to have something that, you know, you can say that you did that with the money that you won on Deal or No Deal or anything else for that matter. I don't know what other game show I would like to be on. I think that is probably the only game show I'd like to be on, you know. I did think I wouldn't mind having a go at The Chase. But to be honest with you, I think the question, I don't know in my luck. Because I sit there and I shout at the TV sometimes if I'm watching it, which is not that often, to be fair. But if I am, I shout at the TV, is that the answer? And you know, but this easier said than done, isn't it, when you're there and they're giving you these questions. And they might seem really easy to us, but, you know, people can't answer the questions. Oh, goodness me, I've got to give you the answer, haven't I? You see how the time goes when I'm waffling away? And I've got to find it again now. It's gone. Anyway, everybody has guessed the correct answer. Well done to those of you that guessed it. Well done to Mark. Well done to Kez. Well done to Janet. Well done to Gemma. Well done to Adele. Yes, well done to everybody. I will find it, honestly. It's just gone. Here we go. So this was the intro. Of course, it was Tears for Fears and Head Over Heels. We've got the news next, followed by the retro chart of 1986.

0: Tears for Fears and Head Over Heels, because it is Kurt Smith's birthday today of Tears for Fears, today's intro challenge. So we're going to go over to news and weather. We'll be back on the other side with a retro top 10 from 1986.
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2: A number of train services have been axed and schools closed, with record-breaking temperatures expected today. A red warning is now in place across central parts of England and the south of Wales. The British Heart Foundation warned the extreme heat can be particularly dangerous for people with heart conditions. Regina Giblin is their spokesperson.
3: The first thing is you'd be sweating quite a lot. You would feel like your heart is racing. You also may get some confusion, which means there's not enough oxygen getting to your brain, and you'd feel really faint. These are the main signs that you're in trouble and that you should seek help.
2: Andy Burnham's path to number 10 could be even clearer, with Darren Jones ruling himself out of a leadership challenge. Meanwhile, the outgoing Prime Minister faces questions for the first time since announcing his resignation today. This will be his first public appearance since the emotional statement on Monday. And after England's disappointing result last night, it's all about Scotland today, who face Brazil in Miami. A draw would see them qualify for the knockout stages for the first time in their history. That's the latest from Radio News Hub. I'm Frankie Hairsine.
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2: Extreme heat building across England and Wales, staying dry and sunny for most with some light winds, cloudier and cooler in parts of Scotland with a chance of drizzle and a high of 34 degrees Celsius.

You know what that music means, don't you? You know what it means. Now, before we go any further, morning, Detsy! Morning, morning, morning, Detsy! Hope you're doing all right. So, that music means, as it's Wednesday as well, that it is the time for our Retro Top 10. Each week, I take you back to a year of a Top 10 this week. And today, we're going back to 1986. What little gems were around in 1986? Remember it like it was yesterday? Maybe you'd rather forget it. What were you doing? Where were you? Who were you with? College, school, work? Chilling out? Dating? I know, I was. probably something I would probably need to forget, to be honest, but there we go. But without any further ado, let's find out what was number one this week in 1986. Now, they were about to do their farewell concert in Wembley. And my sister went to it, and it was a really, really, really hot day. And I remember her saying that they were putting, there was just water being put over the crowd because it was just a hot day in Wembley Stadium. I'm talking about the song that was number one for Wham, and Edge of Heaven.

Wham, the brilliant, brilliant, brilliant Wham, and Edge of Heaven, the Edge of Heaven. This week's number one in 1986. What was number two? It was this from New Shoes, and I can't wait.

New Shoes and I Can't Wait. This week's number two in 1986. So, what are your thoughts, 1986? Did you like 1986? What were you up to in the year of 1986? Did you like the music? Have you got memories of this particular year? If you want to share them with me or share them with us, feel free to do so the usual way. Mandy at ultimateradio.co.uk, WhatsApp, Facebook or text. Now, this was at number three. The House Martins and Happy Hour.

number three this week in 1986, The House Martins and Happy Hour. Now, this next one is bonkers, to say the least. Bonkers, bonkers, bonkers. It was a cover version. Yeah, I know, you know where I'm going with this. It was a cover version, and the band were just... Well, I don't know much about them. I kind of remember there were two girls. Were there two girls who called themselves the Anadin Sisters? I know. It's this one from Doctor and the Medics and Spirit in the Sky.

Doctor and the Medics, formed in 1981, and they're still going strong by all accounts. And the lead singer, Clive Jackson, who was he, the Doctor? I don't know. But anyway, from Knotty Ash. I think that says it all, doesn't it, really? Anyway, let's do the number five track. And it was this from Amazulu and Too Good to Be Forgotten.

is a proper summery tune, isn't it? Number five this week in 1986, Amazulu and Too Good to Be Forgotten. Now, number six was this. Yeah.

beautiful, Aha and Hunting High and Low. We have to say, there was so I've just had messages from Richard and from DJ, both saying that Spirit in the Sky, the Doctor and the Medics version, was their favourite version of Spirit in the Sky. I'll own up to it now. Yes, mine as well. There we go. Just completely bonkers, though, wasn't it? Absolutely bonkers. Now, the next one, number 7. Is that where we are? Yes, number 7 was this. And I think this was another one-hit wonder.

0: Owen Paul, my favourite waste of time. So we're going to take a quick break. We're going to be back on the other side with the track that was number 8 from Bucks Fizz. And we will check out some memories of 1986 as well.
1: And Liz, Mark Fielding here. Now, people always tell me that Wednesdays are the worst day of the week, but I say that's rubbish because from 7 o'clock I'm on the radio and that's generally a good thing. That's what I say anyway. It's a show which is packed with features like the jukebox from 7 o'clock. There's the full length at 8:30 and the ones after the ones at 9 o'clock. There's loads of other stuff going on. There's always some ranting and general mucking about going on as well. You can get involved in the show by sending me a tweet at MarkFOnAir if you like Twitter. If you don't, send me an email to mark@ultimateradio.co.uk and join me from 7 o'clock every Wednesday. We'll have a laugh, shall we?
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That was Bucks Fizz and New Beginnings, Mumba Set, whatever it's called. However you pronounce it. This was number 8 this week in 1986. Now, Paul said in his memories of 1986, looking forward to a really good 1986 summer holiday. He said as part of their summer holiday, they went to London for a week. Him and his mum and dad stayed with their auntie and uncle, and they visited all the top London attractions, walked through Hyde Park every day, went to Madame Tussauds, Harrods, all the lots. Exciting stuff. Holidaying in London for a week. But he said they had a really, really good time. He said he enjoyed the rest of the summer holidays as well. Melvin said around this time he was looking forward to the summer holidays, but before that, exams had to be done. Oh, yes, indeed they do. So let's move on to track number, or should I say number 9 in the charts. Now, I have to apologise. Okay, I'm sorry. Simply Red and Holding Back the Years, Holding Back the Tears.

That was Simply Red, number 9 this week in Holding Back the Years. Now, the track that was number 10 was this from Robert Palmer, An Addicted to Love.

That was Robert Palmer and Addicted to Love. This week's number 10 in 1986. Right, let me quickly tell you what is happening here on Ultimate Radio for the next 24 hours or so. Coming up after me in just under 15 minutes, it's going to be Ian with Golden Years. And this week he has got 1984, 1994 and 2004 from 10 till 1. And then from 1 till 4, it's going to be Holly. From 4 till 7, it's going to be Down the Upside with DJ and Linda, live from New York City. And from 7 and 10, it is going to be the Mark Fielding Show. Mark has got a featured album from the Smiths. The Queen is Dead, released on the 16th of May, 1986. So another one back to 1986. There will be a Peel session track from the Jimi Hendrix Experience, a classic early version or an early version of an Adam and the Ants classic. The full length is going to be from, hang on. Who is it? Who's the full length? Bear with me. Cliff Richard and the Young Ones. Now, how could I forget that? Seriously, how on earth could I forget that? Because that is just going to be great. Years ending will be the years ending in the number 6. And there will also be Paul Roberts' Forgotten Tune. You can't unhear this. And as always, plenty to talk about. Loads to talk about this week, I'm sure. That will be Mark from 7 till 10. It'll be Holly taking us through the night. I'll be back tomorrow from 7 with the breakfast show, the Thursday breakfast show. This week, we have got Just One Word, and it's the week of the Golden Mashup. We had 70s and 80s alternate hour last week, so it's the Golden Mashup this week. That is what's happening for the next 24 hours or so. If you want to know what is happening every day, go to our Facebook page, facebook.com/UltimateRadioUK. The schedule is updated on there every day. If you want to know more as well about what is happening in the shows, then you can go to our Ultimate Radio WhatsApp community. The announce list will give you information about the schedule, plus information about what is happening in the shows. Now, let's go. I think we've got time to do them both, actually, hopefully. Let's do the one that was number 11. This one from Madonna and Papa Don't Preach.

Oh, memories of 1986. Jackie said, she said, I just left school. And she said the song reminds her of when her sister, when her niece was born. Oh, happy memories, happy memories. I was actually at work when all this stuff was about. And as I said, I've talked many times about my commute from Essex into London on the old Green Line buses or coaches. My Walkman was just with me all the time. So, of course, I just listened to the radio, listened to tapes. You know, if you were very posh and you had a radio cassette Walkman, I used to have one or the other. But I think it was a Ramonia Radio 1, actually, because I used to listen to Radio 1 in the mornings. Right, that is just about it from me. Thank you very much for joining me today. I shall be back tomorrow morning with the Thursday Breakfast Show. As I say, we will have just one word. The Golden Mashup after 9 o'clock. Another chance to hear the record of the week and a cryptic challenge. Stay tuned because Ian is up after me with Golden Years 1984, 1994 and 2004. I'll leave you with a track that was number 14 and a brilliant, brilliant anthem to end the show. Friends will be friends. Take care. Have a great day. Bye for now. Enjoy the sun and be careful.

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1: A rare weather warning for extreme heat covering parts of England and Wales has come into force for only the second time ever. Temperatures could potentially come close to the all-time record. The British Heart Foundation is warning it can be dangerous for people with heart conditions. Regina Giblin is their spokesperson.
2: There's a few things you can do. I would say the first thing is not to go out during the highest temperature of the day, which is usually between 11 and 3 p.m. If you do need to go out, always wear a sunscreen, always have a hat on, and always carry some water with you as well.
1: Darren Jones has ruled himself out of a potential leadership challenge, paving the way for Andy Burnham to become Prime Minister. The largest maternity review in the history of the NHS is due to be published today. It's been driven by families looking for answers as to why their babies died or were left with disabilities during labour or shortly after birth. And England boss Thomas Tuchel has told fans not to lose belief after a goalless draw with Ghana last night. But it's all about Scotland today, who face Brazil in Miami tonight. From Radio News Hub, I'm Frankie Hersine.
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1: Extremely hot and sunny for many of us and feeling humid across England and Wales. Cloudier and cooler in parts of Scotland with the chance of some rain. Highs today of at least 34 degrees Celsius.
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Very good morning. Welcome to Wednesday's Golden Years here on Ultimate Radio. It's Ian with you all the way through until 1 o'clock with three more years from three different decades. Starting in this first hour with 1984, Michael Jackson, Farewell My Summer Love. 1994 coming up after the news at 11, and then after midday, it's 2004. Thanks to Mandy for the breakfast show. She'll be back tomorrow morning from 7.

The Pointer Sisters and Jump For My Love. World leaders in 1984 included Margaret Thatcher as UK Prime Minister, Ronald Reagan as US President, François Mitterrand as President of France, and Helmut Kohl was the West German Chancellor the year the Grandmaster Flash was in the charts with this.

Elton John, sad song, Say So Much. New stories from 1984. And it was the beginnings of two companies in this year. Virgin Atlantic, Richard Branson's airline, made its first flight. And Canadian entertainment company Cirque du Soleil was founded. Here's OMD from our first golden year of 1984. And this is Talking Loud and Clear.

Ultravox, Dancing with Tears in My Eyes. More news stories from 1984. And Upper Voltaire, the African state, changes its name to Burkina Faso. And Liechtenstein becomes the final European state to grant women the right to vote.

Hazel Dean and Searching. It's back to the US top five of this day in 1984 next. And at number five, up two from last week's seven, it's Laura Branigan and Self Control.

0: This is Jim Pemberton. 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

Up two places to this week's number five on the US charts back in 1984 for Laura Branigan and Self Control. Footballing this year, Liverpool win the English First Division Championship whilst their City rivals Everton beat Watford by 2-0 to win the FA Cup at Wembley Stadium. At number four, it's Bruce Springsteen, up five from last week's nine with Dancing in the Dark.

From the Born in the USA album, that is Dancing in the Dark from Bruce Springsteen, up five to this week's number four. More sports news, and it was a double Olympic year with the Winter Games taking place in Sarajevo in the then Yugoslavia, but in the now Bosnia, and the Summer Games took place in Los Angeles. Now back to the charts, a non-mover at number three for Denise Williams, and let's hear it for the boy.

Denise Williams, and let's hear it for the boy, Non-Mover at number three. And we have a brand new number one this week on the US charts back in 1984, because last week's number one is this week's number two for Cyndi Lauper and Time After Time.

Cyndi Lauper, time after time. Last week's number one is this week's number two. And last week's number two is this week's number one. It's Duran Duran and The Reflex.

Number one on the UK charts this week in 1984 for Frankie Goes to Hollywood and Two Tribes. 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And if you're not there already, join us on WhatsApp. We've got a community of groups, an announcement list with news of shows coming up, a catch-up group with links to shows that have been, and a chat group where everything's talked Ultimate Radio. You can be a member of all three, two, or one. It's up to you, but join us there. It's a great place to be. Let any of the presenters know and we'll get you signed up to that as soon as we can. Coming up after the news at 11, we go into 1994, and then after midday it's 2004, but taking us there from the album Bark at the Moon. This is brilliant, one of his finest songs, I think. It's Ozzy Osbourne and So Tired.

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1: A number of train services have been axed and schools closed, with record-breaking temperatures expected today. A red warning is now in place across central parts of England and the south of Wales. The biggest maternity review in the history of the NHS will be published later today. It's looked at failings in maternity care at hospitals in Nottingham. 53-year-old Mel Ibrahim delivered her daughter at around 24 weeks alone.
2: I remember I was fearful of so much when I delivered her. I was fearful of hurting her, I could say. So she looked like a bird. That's the way I've always described her. And if she ever understood that, she'd laugh at me. But sadly, she won't ever understand that.
1: The Home Office are pledging to put domestic abuse specialists across every police force in England and Wales by the end of the decade. It's after an expansion of the current scheme, bringing the total number of control rooms with specialists to 17. And Scotland face Brazil in the World Cup tonight. If they get a draw, they'll reach the knockout stages for the first time in their history. From Radio News Hub, I'm Frankie Hersine.
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1: Extremely hot and sunny for many of us, and feeling humid across England and Wales. Cloudier and cooler in parts of Scotland, with the chance of some rain. Highs today of at least 34 degrees Celsius.
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The next news on Ultimate Radio is at midday, but it's just turned 11 o'clock on this Wednesday morning here in the UK. That makes it 6 a.m. US Eastern. Welcome to the second hour of the Golden Years with me, Ian. We're into 1994 with E17 and around the world, and this is Aswad.

Aswad and Shine, world leaders in 1994, included John Major as UK Prime Minister, Bill Clinton as US President, and Boris Yeltsin was the leader in Russia. Is Let Loose and Crazy for You in the year of 1994. Good morning, it's the Golden Years with Ian.

One and I swear news stories from 1994, and peace talks begin at the beginning of June in Geneva to try and bring to an end the fighting in the Yugoslavian conflict. And South Africa rejoins the Commonwealth after free democratic elections are held in that country. Back to the music. Here's Nessun Dor and Naina Cherry. This is great. This is 7 seconds.

Roxette, Crash, Boom, Bang. More news stories from 1994. And O.J. Simpson escapes police. A car chase ensues, and it does eventually end up at his mansion where he surrenders. And also in this year, the last of the Russian troop contingents leaves Germany.

Crash Test Dummies. Right, it's off to the UK charts of this week in 1994. Next, and at number 5, up 2 from last week's 7, it's Ace of Base and Don't Turn Around.

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1: A young person might come up to you. Actually, as I was pointing out last week, it's as likely to be a middle-aged person as a young person with Harry Styles might come up to you and go, "God, well, I do like the new Harry Styles single." I don't want you to be looking blank, going, I've never heard it. I want you to be able to offer an opinion.
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2: We've got it all.

Ace of Base, Don't Turn Around, up two places to this week's number five. It's a World Cup year. Well, 1994 was, and like 2026, it was taking place in the USA. The eventual winners of the tournament were Brazil. But England? No, they didn't qualify. Republic of Ireland did, and they did pretty well, beating Italy, if I remember, in the first game. Right, to number four we go, up from last week's number eight. It's Grid and Swamp Thing. We'll be right back.

0: Grid and Swamp Thing, that was up four to this week's number four in the UK charts back in 1994, a year for Manchester United as they win their second Premiership title in a row. And at number three, up one from last week's four, it's Dawn Penn, and this is You Don't Love Me.
1: We don't tell the people about the mythical things

Dawn Penn up one to this week's number three with You Don't Love Me. We're looking at the UK charts of this week in 1994, where we have a non-mover at number two. It's Big Mountain and Baby, I Love Your Way.

On your mobiles and on your smart speakers, this is Ultimate Radio for a Wednesday morning. It's Ian with the Golden Years through until 1 o'clock. We're in 1994 in the second hour, and at number two, a non-mover as well, Big Mountain and Baby I Love Your Way. Now, if you were around in this year, you will know that during the summer, there was a mammoth number one. It was there for weeks and weeks and weeks and weeks, and no surprises, it's there now. It's Wet, Wet, Wet! With their cover of the Trog song, Love Is All Around.

Number 10 on the US charts this week in 1994 for Prince and the Most Beautiful Girl in the World. 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It's into the year 2004 after the news at midday, but taking us there, here the beautiful South with their cover of the Nilsson song, Everybody's Talking.

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1: In the last 15 minutes, the largest maternity review in the history of the NHS has been published. Lucy Gormanley has the details.
2: The reviews found more than 500 mothers and babies suffered potentially avoidable harm or died due to deeply embedded systemic failures at a toxic hospital trust. Senior midwife Donna Ockenden led the inquiry and found leaders at Nottingham University Hospital's trust knew there were serious issues with the maternity departments but failed to take action. It was found there were warning signs as early as 2007 through serious incidents and staff feedback.
1: The UK is bracing for more record-breaking heat today with a rare red temperature weather warning coming into force. Temperatures could hit the 40s. And England boss Thomas Tuchel has told fans to not lose belief after a disappointing goalless draw with Ghana last night. But today it's all about Scotland, who face Brazil tonight. A draw would see them qualify for the group stages for the very first time. That's the latest from Radio News Hub. I'm Matthew Dudley.
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1: Extremely hot and sunny for many of us and feeling humid across England and Wales. Cloudier and cooler in parts of Scotland though, with a chance of some rain. Highs today of around 34 degrees Celsius.

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1: The next news on Ultimate Radio is at 1 p.m, but it's just turned midday here in the UK. That's 7 a.m. US Eastern. Welcome to the third hour of the Golden Years with me, Ian. It's 2004, starting there with Scissor Sisters and Laura, and here is Razorlight.

That is Razor Light and Golden Touch. World leaders in 2004 included Vladimir Putin as the Russian Premier, Tony Blair was UK Prime Minister, whilst George W. Bush was the President of the United States, and Anastasia was left outside alone.

Maroon 5 and This Love. You're listening to The Golden Years with me, Ian, here on Ultimate Radio through until 1 o'clock. 2004 is our third year today. New stories include the 60th anniversary of D-Day, the commemorations of which take place on the 6th of June. And Ken Livingstone is re-elected as London Mayor in this year that Rasmus are in the shadows.

The Travel Inn and Premier Lodge brands all happened in 2004, didn't it? And this is great. This is from Keane and Everybody's Changing.

0: Was it a year of change in 2004? Was it a year of stability, or was it just a year of all kinds of happenings? Are these songs bringing back memories for you? Not just from 2004, but what about 1994? And dare I ask, 1984? All of these years, yes, I remember very well. But what about you? It is a recorded show, but feel free to get in touch. Let me know what was happening to you in these golden years, or maybe not so golden years, by emailing ian@ultimateradio.co.uk. 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You can leave one there. If you're not on there, feel free to get in touch. Let us know. We'll get you signed up to that as soon as we can. Or via our Facebook page, facebook.com/ultimateradiouk. If you haven't liked the page, by the way, like it so we can share it. Yeah, you can share the page to all your contacts so we can spread the word far and wide about what is happening here on Ultimate Radio. Right, it's chart feature time, and it's back to the UK charts again in this hour of this week in 2004. And at number five, down one from last week's four, it's Keyless and Trick Me.
1: Hi kids, Mark Fielding here. Now, over the summer, my regular Sunday show is going to be taking a bit of a break, but don't panic, because in its place, we've got the Music World Cup. This is where the greatest musical nations on earth will be slugging it out to find out who's going to be the best musical nation on the planet. You can get involved by joining me every Sunday over the summer from 1 p.m.

0: vote on which song is your favourites from the choices that I give you. It's not more difficult than that. Throughout June, it's going to be the group phase where three countries will be pitting themselves against each other. The top two from the league will go through to the knockout phase, which will start in July. From July, it's all about sudden death when we're going through to the group of 16, the quarterfinals, the semi-finals, and last, the grand final, where we'll find out who is the greatest musical nation on earth. Join me every Sunday over the summer from 1 p.m. and get involved. See you later.
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Down one to this week's five on the UK charts back in 2004 for Keyless. And Trick Me Sporting this year and the Olympic Games return to Athens in Greece. Previously, they took place there in 1896. And also in this year, Jose Mourinho became the Chelsea manager. Brilliant. He left his mark, didn't he? Back to the charts, and at number four, down one from last week's three, it's Ozone. Bye.

0: Ozone Dragostea Dinte. Hopefully pronounced that right. Anyway, down one to this week's number four, looking at the UK charts of this week in 2004. And still in sport, it is a European Championship year for England, who don't do anything really in the tournaments which took place in Portugal. But it was a year for Greece, because the Olympic Games were taking place in that country and their football team surprisingly won those European Championships. And talking about the European Championships, it's England's song from those ones as well. Yes, the kind of ripped off Come On Eileen with this one, because 4-4-2 were down from last week's 2 to this week's 3 with Come On England.
1: Can this be the moment that David Beckham delivers the dream? England need a goal to qualify. Can it get any more dramatic than that? Can this be the moment that Beckham delivers? He steps

442 and Come On England. That was down from last week's 2 to this week's number 3. Oh, dear, dear, dear. Anyway, let's go on. So last week's number 1 is this week's number 2 from Mario Winans, and I Don't Wanna Know.

Mario Winans and I Don't Want to Know. That was down from last week's number one to this week's number two. We have a brand new number one, and it's the highest new entry on the UK charts from this week back in 2004. It's Britney Spears, and this is Every Time.

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1: But I understand why. See, it's burning me to hold on to this. I know this is something I gotta do, but that don't mean I want to. What I'm trying to say is that

number one from this day in 2004 on the US charts. That is Usher and Burn. Keep up to date with the latest happenings and news here on Ultimate Radio by following us on Facebook, facebook.com/Ultimate Radio UK. And you can do that also by joining our WhatsApp community and being on our announcement list. We've got news of shows coming up. We've got a catch-up group with links to shows that have been, and also a chat group which talks everything Ultimate Radio and lots more besides that as well. Just let any of the presenters know you'd like to join, and we'd love you to be there. We'll get you signed up as soon as we can. Right, looking ahead to the rest of the day, from one, it's Holly the Auto DJ. From four, live in New York City with Linda and DJ. And down the upside, from seven, it's the Mark Fielding Show with all the usual features, fun talking points and much, much more. And then from 10 o'clock, it is Holly the Auto DJ playing the music into the night, through the night and into the early morning, when Mandy will be here for breakfast from seven. Take good, very good care of yourselves. Thanks for your company today. Going to leave you with this one from McFly and Obviously.

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1: This morning, the largest review into maternity at the NHS was published with some shocking results. Lucy Gormanley has this.
2: 520 mothers and babies suffered potentially avoidable harm or died because of deeply embedded systemic failures, which includes 94 babies who were stillborn. The new review has found maternity failings at Nottingham University Hospitals Trust go back as far as 2007, with several missed opportunities to intervene. In 2017, internal reports identified major weaknesses in maternity governance, with several babies dying or suffering harm during this period, of which there were reoccurring themes like poor staffing.
1: Andy Burnham's path to number 10 could be even clearer. It's after Darren Jones ruled himself out of a leadership challenge. And Scotland face Brazil in the World Cup tonight. If they get a draw, they'll reach the knockout stages for the very first time in their history. That's the latest here from Radio News Hub. I'm Matthew Dudley.
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1: Extremely hot and sunny for many of us and feeling humid across England and Wales. Cloudy and cooler in parts of Scotland though, with a chance of some rain. Highs today of around 34 degrees Celsius.
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1: In other words, music from any artist, any decade, or any style. Every week, she'll sprinkle tracks from a featured album throughout the show, as well as an artist triple play, and of course, bringing back those long-forgotten memories with the 60s snapshot. To make a request or to suggest a feature idea, email Teresa at ultimateradio.co.uk.
0: I did say on Thursday, didn't I?
1: Yep.
0: Right, then we're done.
2: It's all about the music.

0: Today, the largest maternity review in the history of the NHS has been published. It found that over 500 women and babies died or suffered potentially avoidable harm whilst with the Nottingham University Hospitals Trust. Senior midwife Donna Ockenden, who led the inquiry, spoke directly to the families.
1: I hope that this report, however hard it is to hold, tells you that you were heard, that you were believed.
0: The NUH Trust Chairman and Chief Exec have apologised in an open letter and said whilst improvements have been made, there is more to do. London, Oldham, Bradford and Keighley are to be the first towns and cities investigated by the Grooming Gangs Inquiry. They're the first areas to face so-called local investigations where serious failures have been identified in the response to child sexual exploitation by grooming gangs. And Scotland face Brazil in the World Cup tonight. If they get a draw, they'll reach the knockout stages for the first time in their history. That's the latest from Radio News Hub. I'm Matthew Dudley.
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0: Extremely hot and sunny for many of us and feeling humid across England and Wales. Cloudy and cooler in parts of Scotland though, with a chance of some rain. Highs today of around 34 degrees Celsius.
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1: We've got a golden mashup between 9 and 10. We have got another cryptic challenge for you. And the record of the week, of course, how can we forget that? That'll be coming up around 8:15. And we're on the letter K's today for our three lively tunes.
0: Everyone's always welcome to Mandy's for Breakfast.
1: Right, okay, if you heard that noise, that was a cat desperately trying to get into the studio. She is not coming in. I repeat, not coming in.
0: The Breakfast Show with Mandy Woodman. 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We've got it all.
1: Can I say kick ass, please, management?
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1: The largest maternity review in the history of the NHS has today been published. It found that 520 mothers and babies suffered potentially avoidable harm or death, with issues highlighted back to 2007. Senior midwife Donna Ockenden led the inquiry and explained the situation staff were in.
2: Many of the clinical staff who worked in maternity services cared deeply. They were often working in conditions that were chronically understaffed, under-resourced and under enormous pressure over a very long time.
1: The NUH Trust Chairman and Chief Exec have apologised in an open letter. Investigators say the train driver killed in a crash in Bedfordshire passed a red signal moments before the collision. 60-year-old Sean Burton died when the East Midlands Railway train he was driving hit the back of a stationary train run by the same operator. And Scotland face Brazil in the World Cup tonight. A draw would see them through to the knockouts. That's the latest from Radio News Hub. I'm Matthew Dudley.
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1: Extremely hot and sunny for many of us and feeling humid across England and Wales. Cloudy and cooler in parts of Scotland though, with a chance of some rain. Highs today of around 34 degrees Celsius.
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1: Hundreds of mothers and babies were either harmed or died at an NHS trust in Nottingham. A wide-ranging review of maternity care at Nottingham University Trust has found staff reported a bullying culture and new mothers were told to pull themselves together during labour. Health Secretary James Murray is outraged at the findings.
2: I met a small number of those affected families last week. I felt numb after hearing the depth of their pain. I felt even more numb when I considered how many families not in the room went through such a trauma too.
1: Temperatures have hit 34.7 degrees Celsius in parts of England. It comes as a red warning for extreme heat in parts of the country has been extended. An interim report found the driver of the train which crashed in Bedford last week passed a red signal just moments before the collision. Sean Burton died in the crash last Friday. And all eyes are on Scotland tonight as they face Brazil in their final group match. That's the latest from Radio News Hub, I'm David Hall.
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1: Cloudy in the northwest and some patchy rain for Northern Ireland and Western Scotland. Largely clear elsewhere, but staying very warm and muggy overnight. A low of 13 degrees Celsius.
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5: Hi there. Well, come on in. Sit down and stay a spell. You want some sweet tea? Shoo! Get out of here!
6: DJ

0: Wow, look at that. Currently, it's 76 degrees where we are, Linda.
1: Yes, and it's breezy. And
0: it's breezy. It's lovely.
1: Humidity.
0: I understand Europe is burning down.
1: Yeah.
0: Right. It's incredibly hot in Europe.
1: Yes.
0: But so I want everybody to know. It's a nice, comfortable 76. We got the window open. Nice breeze coming
1: right.
0: in.
1: No AC today.
0: Low humidity. Oh, it's such a beautiful day. Normally, it's the other way around. Normally, it's UK and places in Western Europe that are having some nice weather, and we're up in the stratosphere of temperatures.
1: Okay. Right.
0: And it's a switch. Apparently, there's quite a that Europe is heating up at an alarming rate, more so than other. Another continents or something. I don't know what that's all about. I don't know. Maybe
1: global warming.
0: I know, but I mean, why is Europe getting hotter faster than other places? That's maybe because of what it's built on. I don't know. Anyway, hi everybody. Welcome to the Down the Upside program. Mark has already said hi to us.
1: Oh, cool.
0: So he's done with work, and I'm sure he was digging on the police there when we opened up with Fallout.
1: The police.
0: Stinging the police. Yeah, there you go. So we got a few things to talk about, right?
1: Yes, we do.
0: We looked at some stuff. We compared some notes. You were able to finally get into the Dropbox. What a struggle that was.
1: Yeah.
0: I'm going, Linda, it's in, don't you have it on your desktop? Yeah, here it is. I'm looking at it now. And, to find out, she's looking on her phone.
1: I have three devices that
0: she's
1: I
0: looking
1: check.
0: On her phone, and I'm at your laptop, really.
1: Right.
0: And I thought, when I said desktop, that you would have...
1: Right.
0: Yeah, I thought you would have, but no.
1: Right. Anyway. Well, I have my iPad, my iPhone. Maybe the i products don't
0: aren't as good.
1: Dropbox friendly.
0: Well, they are. You just don't know how to use it. That's what that is. That's all that is, Linda.
1: Is that what that
0: is? That's all that is.
1: Well, it's asking me for money to.
0: Well, everything's asking you for money.
1: Yeah.
0: There's nothing that's for free anymore. The best things in life are free. Baloney. Baloney. That's,
1: Baloney.
0: Anyway, baloney. That's what I say. So, all right. So, we got some stuff, right?
1: Yeah, we do.
0: All right.
1: Yes.
0: I have a new taste sensation that I'm like, that I'm going to drive into the ground and get tired of really quickly, probably. And,
1: you think so?
0: Yeah. So I'll talk about that.
1: Maybe I
0: later.
1: Should stop bringing them home.
0: Talk about that. That should start. Because I got on the scale this morning.
1: Oh.
0: And it told me I was 181 pounds and change. And I'm like, no.
1: No.
0: That is no good. And then I got it on it again because I usually take three readings. And
1: yes.
0: I take an average, really. And the next two times it was telling me I was 178 something.
1: Uh-huh.
0: 178.7.
1: And that was acceptable.
0: Well, it's not. It's better. At least I was on the south side of 80, 180.
1: Yeah.
0: So I was like, oh my God, no, I'm going the wrong direction. It's like I must have put on 5 pounds in the last 3 weeks, probably because of my
1: your new obsession.
0: Because of my new snack sensation.
1: Oh, dear. Yeah.
0: And it's sneaking up on me because it's not like I sit there, and just munch on it constantly, right?
1: No,
0: it's just like a couple here, a couple there.
1: Yeah.
0: And I know
1: five or ten times a day.
0: Everybody's out there wondering, what's he talking about? What is it?
1: I know.
0: All right. Well, you got to stay tuned to find out. There you go. You can WhatsApp. Use the ultimate chat on ultimate chat on the WhatsApp thing. You can use the email dj@ultimateradio.co.uk. You can use that and say hi that way. Requests are welcome. Pretty much anything goes, I guess. We try and stay away from the really hard, heavy metal and hip hop and like that. But anything else goes, right? Pretty much.
1: That's true.
0: Sure. We had some Peggy Lee on here not too long ago.
1: Yes.
0: So there you go.
1: Oh, that was delightful.
0: It was
1: a surprise.
0: It's quite delightful.
1: I know.
0: Yeah.
1: I can't help it. I like the...
0: I don't know.
1: What era was that?
0: 60s? Early 40s?
1: No.
0: World War II? Post-war?
1: No.
0: Post-war? Around Korea? Around Korea? In there.
1: No.
0: Which war? Which war narrowed down? Vietnam? Korea? What?
1: I don't remember.
0: No? You don't remember?
1: I know it was maybe between the two and Vietnam.
0: There's one in there,
1: Yeah. Korea.
0: Korea was
1: It was
0: in
1: after
0: there.
1: Korea, I think.
0: After Korea. So
1: after
0: between Korea.
1: Korea
0: and Vietnam somewhere.
1: Yeah.
0: You're thinking.
1: Yeah.
0: All right. From the album Something Anything, Todd Rundgren, Hello It's Me, and Linda over there.
1: Yep.
0: Down the upside.

0: Peter's album, Waiting for My Rocket to Come In, from 2002, and The Remedy. Jackson Browne before that from the Loadout album, not the Holdout route, rather, from 1980, and Disco Apocalypse.
1: Oh dear.
0: Some Pearl Jam in there with Crop Duster from the Riot Act album, and we start out with Hello, It's Me from Todd Rundgren off his Something Anything album. There you go.
1: Is he still around, Todd Rundgren?
0: Todd Rundgren? Yeah. I think he just turned 79 recently or something.
1: Okay.
0: I think the other day. His birthday recently, actually.
1: Wow. Okay.

0: But there you go. So I think what was it we were going to say? Oh, Epstein, the transcripts of the Bill Gates's testimony in front of Congress a couple weeks ago. I think we talked about it. Apparently, the transcripts have been released, so you can read in black and white all the hems and haws and how he's backpedaling.
1: Right, right, insane.
0: His connection to Epstein. His excuse sort of was that Epstein had a lot of connections, you know, with wealthy
1: right.
0: people that that Gates could tap into for some of his charitable, you know, organizations.
1: And
0: he explained. He said because Epstein was surrounded with a lot of moguls.
1: Yeah,
0: it lended a certain amount of legitimacy to Epstein. And he says, you know, in retrospect, he looks at, you know, probably his involvement, you know, albeit innocent, you know, furthered the idea that Epstein was legit. You know that that it wasn't that it was all aboard. So that's his take on it.
1: That's his take. So
0: there you go.
1: He's not there with Andrew.
0: No. Well, he was. He did go to Epstein Island, but he didn't participate in some
1: in
0: of
1: the shenanigans. He
0: some
1: says.
0: Of, the,
1: of course, he divorced shortly after that. So.
0: But that's but that's Melinda. That's she. I don't think she just could not get past it. I don't think.
1: Probably not.
0: His whole involvement, mm-hmm. regardless of his explanation, she's like.
1: Give me half. I'm out of here.
0: Really? Yeah, it's a great excuse to pull the plug.
1: Right.
0: Sure. All right. Very good.
1: That's true.
0: So we'll get that story out of the way. You got some more stuff?
1: Yes, we do.
0: Oh well, the American soccer men's soccer, they're going on to the knockout phase. So that's the phase two part of it. I don't understand how any of it works, but I'm like, I heard that on the news. I said, all right. Apparently, it's the first time we've gotten America has gotten to that portion of the World Cup finals.
1: Yeah. Soccer is just not as popular here.
0: It's bigger here than it was. You know what it is.
1: I hate football. It's stupid.
0: Well, you know what it is. I mean, for the last 40 some odd years, parents have been bringing their kids to soccer practice. You know, it's like, how many times have we heard on sitcom, oh, I got to bring Susie to soccer. I got to, pick them up. You know, it's just soccer thing was and now that those kids that played soccer in school are adults now, and they're more, they understand the game a little bit more. And they're having kids that they're sharing it with, and so it's growing. I don't think soccer has been more popular than it is right now.
1: No, here.
0: So yeah. Right. When I was in
1: grade school, we played soccer.
0: Yeah, see what I mean? Yeah. It's been here for a while, but it's only recently, because it's been such a staple in athletics at schools because it's cheap. How much is a soccer ball? $30-$40 maybe for a soccer ball.
1: Then there are medical bills after you're injured in the head and
0: you
1: stuff like that.
0: Cleats, so. But as far as equipment goes, it's not a lot.
1: You have to set up the goal. Goal nets.
0: Well,
1: and stuff.
0: Now you're getting past. I'm just saying, as an individual playing the game as a kid, it doesn't cost much.
1: No.
0: A pair of shoes and a ball, and you're good. And the ball is usually provided by wherever you go. School usually provides the ball for you.
1: Yeah.
0: But, so it's become more of a popular thing. So, I don't know. I think it's kind of,
1: It's interesting.
0: It certainly brings all the countries together in one big riot.
1: Right. I know.
0: Please.
1: But I think it takes a lot more skill to be a soccer player, agility and so forth, instead of just being a big footballer who goes and plows down people
0: it's called football, but it's a whole different game altogether.
1: Yeah.
0: I mean there's plenty of graceful guys that play American football too, quarterbacks, they jump around and stuff.
1: Yeah.
0: And it's only the big linebackers and the halfbacks and stuff, running walls, pretty much.
1: Yeah, yeah.
0: Walls of flesh that come at you.
1: Right.
0: So there you go. So congrats to the American soccer.
1: I'm more pro soccer than I am football.
0: All right. I'll make a note of it.
1: Okay.
0: Where's my pen? Let me write that down.
1: Thank you.
0: Linda is pro soccer.
1: Yes.
0: All right. Very good.
1: But I haven't seen any of these games.
0: Here's the classic

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3: On this day, June 24th, back in 1980, Jackson Browne released his sixth album called Holdout. In 1992, Billy Joel finally graduated from Hicksville High School, located on Long Island, New York. He had originally been one English credit shy of graduating back in 1967, and actually had to submit samples of his songwriting work to finally get his diploma. The nerve of some people. And in 2003, Beyoncé released her debut solo album, Dangerously in Love. Also in 2011, she released her fourth solo album, simply called Four. Today's birthdays include Arthur Brown, Jeff Beck, Mick Fleetwood, and Kurt Smith of Tears for Fears.
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0: said, Ram-a-lamma, bam-a-lamma, rock and roll is
1: king. Bunch of Glad Orchestra, rock and roll is king.
2: Yes.
1: And we were, during the break there, we were listening to Jim's promo there. And Linda goes, wow, he just goes on and on and on a little bit, doesn't he? And I says, well, you know, he's Midwestern like you. So now you know what I have to deal with. And I gave Linda an example. I said, Little Miss backstory. Linda will give somebody, will ask the time to somebody. Here's an example. Hi, can you tell me what time it is? I'll tell you why I'm asking. I used to have a watch, and I could tell my own time, but I lost it, or somebody stole it. Probably Linda Pepper took it out of my locker in gym class. And anyway, I don't have a watch, so that's why I'm asking you. Can you tell me what time it is?
2: I'm not that bad.
1: Pretty much. Pretty much. I can't tell you how many times I hear you on the phone, you know, calling to get information. Hi, my name is blah, blah, blah, and I'm calling because blah, blah, blah. And a few months ago, I had a, you know, this thing and this other thing. And then, that, you know, and ultimately all she needs to know is, how do I get to where you are?
2: I look it up on Google now, and I don't have to interact with
1: people. But I mean, that's just it. You call up and you give them a whole laundry list of information, and in the end, all you really need to know is the address. I got a letter saying that I needed to come and make an appointment to see you guys because blah, blah, blah, blah, blah, blah, blah, blah, blah, blah, blah, blah, blah, blah, blah, blah, blah, blah. What's your address, please? I don't know. It seems to me you don't need all that a lot of that standard
2: backstory.
1: Stuff.
2: Backstory.
1: Yeah. It's just a lot of backstory.
2: Okay.
1: See, for I'm being from New York, you know.
2: You bottom
1: where,
2: line it.
1: Where you know, it a New York minute is 30 seconds, and you know, and you know, time is money.
2: Yeah.
1: And life is short.
2: Right.
1: To navigate through.
2: I guess my hickiness. Is
1: through your
2: still
1: Midwest,
2: relevant,
1: Midwestern
2: huh?
1: ramblings.
2: Yeah.
1: I just
2: I'll give you a backstory after we're off air.
1: Wow. Ooh, hurt me.
2: I'm teasing.
1: You teasing? What are you going to do to me? Huh?
2: I don't know. I'm going to hide your
1: my what?
2: Your new obsession.
1: Hide my new obsession. All right, we'll talk about that
2: okay.
1: Next hour, because I'm going to get into it a little bit probably. Yeah, there you go. All right, so there you go. That's Linda and her backstory. It's part of your charm, Linda. But I know a lot of times, you know, you'll start talking about something, and it takes a minute for you to get to the point. So I know I don't have to pay attention. So I can
2: I have to
1: zero in on, you know, pretty much. I can tell when you're rambling, you know, wrapping it up too, you know, and getting to the point. So I've learned.
2: So you ignore the.
1: Married a long time, you know, you learn some of this stuff, as I'm sure you do. Also, you know, when I go on my tangents, that you certainly you zone out. Hey, Linda, that you zone out on me a lot.
2: Stop it,
1: huh? I know you used to sound me out too. You used to lock me up. I can't even do my impression anymore. It makes me giggle. from the 1991 album Little River Band released, it's the Night Owls. George Martin produced this of Beatles fame, so that's why it got a lot of airplay on the radio.

0: couple of Night Owl songs, one from Carly Simon right there, and Little River Band before that.
1: I like Carly Simon.
0: Yeah? Yeah, I like Carly Simon too. She had weird teeth, though.
1: Oh, well.
0: Something kind of wrecked it.
1: Yeah.
0: Pretty girl, but she had like big old chiclets. big old chiclets. one wonders how she could sing around those choppers.
1: She did a good job.
0: She did all right. Ian is tuned in. It's awful hot where he is, so he's not cooking anything. They're having
1: he's hitting
0: salad,
1: the ice cream.
0: Having salad for dinner mostly, and hitting a lot of ice cream for dessert. So there
1: right.
0: you go. I had I had ice cream this morning. I had
1: breakfast. I saw the container.
0: I had breakfast. Well, that was yesterday. That was yesterday.
1: Oh,
0: I finished the,
1: last night,
0: the ice cream. Yeah,
1: yeah.
0: No,
1: this
0: morning
1: then
0: I had
1: then an ice cream bar this morning. Yeah.
0: Because for the longest time, I've been kind of wanting these things. They're toasted almond ice cream bars. And what it is vanilla ice cream on a stick and then toasted almonds around it. Right. You know,
1: right.
0: And I used to love them. Good humor used to put them out, and you can't find them always. And Linda found some, but there's strawberry ice cream, which
1: it's not as good as vanilla.
0: It doesn't work as well as it does.
1: And
0: with
1: I don't think the coating is entirely.
0: It's not as thick. It's not as crunchy.
1: It's
0: all right. It's just
1: well, everybody is complaining about it.
0: It's all right, but it's
1: reminiscing.
0: It's not great. Yeah,
1: the originals from the truck. The Good Humor truck.
0: Good Humor truck.
1: Yeah.
0: I used to go to the 24-hour place to get mine, but, you know, the Good Humor truck, sure.
1: Mm-hmm.
0: And so I had one of those this morning after I had breakfast. I don't know, for some reason I was craving ice cream this morning at 8 o'clock.
1: Are you pregnant?
0: I get around. Gee, did I take my pill or didn't I? I don't remember.
1: Mm-mm-mm. The morning after?
0: We'll just pretend like I did.
1: Okay.
0: There you go. So you just tuned in and joined the show. So,
1: oh, cool.
0: There you go. All right. So,
1: do you know Carly Simon is 82?
0: Is she really?
1: Yes.
0: Wow. Carly Simon is 82.
1: Yeah.
0: Huh?
1: Wow.
0: Mm. Well, that makes you feel good, though?
1: Yeah.
0: A little bit?
1: Yeah.
0: I don't know if she's still singing anymore, though, at
1: 82.
0: Probably not. You know, I've been watching this thing, Will and Grace, with Jane Fonda and Lily Tomlin, right?
1: Oh, right,
0: on
1: right.
0: That,
1: is
0: right
1: it
0: now,
1: Jane Fonda?
0: Yes, yeah, Jane Fonda.
1: Okay.
0: Lily Tomlin, and also it's got Sam Waterston and Martin Sheen. Right?
1: Okay.
0: So they're all like Martin Sheen Jane Fonda used to be a couple, and they got divorced, and Lily Tomlin and what's his name, Sam Waterston, were a couple, and they got divorced. And the reason they got divorced is because Sam Waterston and Martin Sheen decided that they were in love, and so so they decided to go off together. And Grace and Frankie, which is Jane Fonda and Lily Tomlin, they are forced to kind of have to live together because for some financial reasons. You know, they have to they all, as couples, you know, they all shared like this beach house that they all love to go to.
1: Right.
0: And so in the divorce, the women got the beach house, but they have to share it.
1: Uh-huh.
0: And so they're not only fond of each other, and so the show is just how their relationship grows and stuff like
1: right,
0: that. But,
1: right.
0: So.
1: And the other relationship grows as well.
0: Yeah, you know, it's just an interesting show. I don't know why I started talking about that.
1: Uh-huh.
0: This is the reason I started. I don't know.
1: I don't know.
0: I got into it. Now I lost completely the reason why. Wow, that is.
1: That is.
0: Why did I start?
1: It's called a brain fart.
0: Why did I start talking about that? I don't know why I started talking about it.
1: It's called a brain fart.
0: I wanted to impress people that I was watching TV.
1: Yeah.
0: I don't know.
1: What's the name of it again?
0: Grace and Frankie. Here's one from the Pineapple Thief. This will lead us into the news, and we got some entertainment stuff on the other side for Swingin' Hollywood, or Hollywood Swingin'.

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1: The record for the hottest June day ever in the UK has been broken. Temperatures have hit 35.7 degrees Celsius at Charlwood in Surrey, breaking the previous record set in 1976. Red extreme heat warnings have been extended to other parts of the country, and the RAC has reported a 20% increase in breakdowns during the heatwave. Its spokeswoman is Harriet Hernando.
2: The most common causes of breakdowns that we saw on Tuesday were related to tyre issues. So one thing that people may have experienced if they've been unlucky enough to break down is a tyre blowout, and that's caused by air expanding in the heat.
1: Hundreds of babies and mothers died or were harmed at Nottingham University Hospital's NH Trust due to deep-rooted systematic failures in maternity care. A report ruled there was a toxic culture at the trust. And Scotland are in World Cup action tonight as they face Brazil. Kick-off is at 11 p.m. in Miami. That's the latest from Radio News Hub. I'm David Hall.
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1: Cloudy in the northwest and some patchy rain for Northern Ireland and Western Scotland. Largely clear elsewhere, but staying very warm and muggy overnight. A low of 13 degrees Celsius.
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0: right, here we are, second hour, top of the second hour, where we normally do our entertainment news, as you know.
1: Didn't we do that already? No.
0: No, we haven't done that. So okay. What's on the list over there? It's a whole bunch of stuff.
1: Okay.
0: You have
1: we
0: it,
1: can
0: right?
1: talk about Gracie the Giraffe.
0: No. We're doing entertainment news.
1: Entertainment news. Okay.
0: We're on the radio, Linda. Did you realize we're on the show?
1: Yes, okay.
0: Wow. All right. I woke up on the wrong side of that, or somebody did. Hello?
1: You're talking about me again.
0: Yeah. What were you doing over there? I mean, don't you...
1: My fingers got mixed up. Yeah.
0: Your fingers got mixed up. Yeah. All right, some things in entertainment news. Apparently, Lin-Manuel, what's his name?
1: Miranda
0: there, who was the genius behind the Hamilton.
1: Oh, yeah,
0: musical.
1: That was very popular.
0: He's set to stage, or he has been working on a new adaptation of the cult film Warriors that was out in the late 70s. And it's a musical.
1: Figure.
0: It's a music. Well, it's a musical because it's Broadway. So it's a musical adaptation of Warriors, and it's a cult favorite because it's a really bad movie. The premise of the movie is it takes place in New York, and it's a gang called the Warriors, and they have to make it from like some point up in the Bronx to Coney Island or something like that through all the different gang territories from all through New York, right? And so they got like, you know, some this is before like real gang stuff, like, you know, the Crips and the Bloods and stuff. So they had, you know, they were running against guys who part of their gimmick was they wore baseball uniforms, right? And another gang they ran up against, you know, was on roller skates. it's like, wow, this is just such a cheesy, stupid movie. But they tried to make it sound like, you know, it's real. And the guys that wore the baseball uniforms, they also wore skull masks, you know, because they were scary.
1: Oh my!
0: It's a horrible movie.
1: Yeah.
0: And so the twist on this also is that the Warriors now, instead of being boys and stuff trying to get along, it's women. It's girls. The Warriors are girls in the adaptation. So
1: that sounds awful.
0: It might be interesting. I don't know. I guess based on attraction with Hamilton.
1: Yeah, really.
0: He's getting that going. Mm-hmm. Netflix, they announced, I'm Looking For You. What's the name of that show? It's a series that in less than 4 days, it streamed, like 24 million people viewed it or something.
1: God, I'm having trouble opening my Dropbox.
0: Well, why did you close it?
1: I didn't. I thought I opened it, maybe.
0: All right.
1: All right,
0: Linda.
1: Oh,
0: the weak link that is Linda.
1: Yeah, I know. I'm the weak hickey link.
0: Should I have given you like a heads up? Hey, get the
1: maybe print it.
0: Huh? I don't know about printing it. I'm just saying, you know, maybe try giving you a heads up. Hey, we're gonna do this next.
1: Yeah.
0: All right. I apologize, ladies and gentlemen.
1: No, I apologize.
0: I apologize
1: ladies and gentlemen.
0: For the lack of professionalism from the spousal unit that is Linda Sue over there. Is it because you're from Kansas, Linda? Is that why?
1: No, it's because I'm getting old.
0: Is that what it is?
1: Okay. The name I will find you.
0: I will find you.
1: That's
0: yeah,
1: it.
0: It's a documentary film, I guess.
1: Okay.
0: That's gotten like 24 million streams in less than 4 days. I got to see this thing. I've run across it a couple of times. I go, all right, I got to see what this is
1: about. Really?
0: I forgot what it is and what it's about. And also, they're launching a new game. I guess.
1: Right,
0: also,
1: a horror game starring Zoe Kravitz.
0: I don't know what, right. That's a,
1: and
0: why
1: it's
0: the
1: an immersive
0: the,
1: game.
0: An immersive game, so you get involved in
1: I
0: it.
1: I shan't
0: get
1: be getting involved
0: no,
1: with that.
0: I,
1: no.
0: Like, all right, whatever. And what else is on there?
1: Let's see, it was the Blair Witch. Was that?
0: Yeah,
1: it was
0: Blair Witch. There's another Blair Witch movie coming out next year. I'm like, you know, it's kind of like the whole thing was the first one was kind of done like an amateur film, like an amateur kind of film, and that's what kind of made it work. And then, but they've been pulling them out for every once in a while. There's a new Blair Witch thing, and it's like, how do you keep that gimmick going? I mean, not that I went to see the first one, but it was an interesting premise. It was done like, you know, some kids are out in the woods, and then one of them has a video camera that's, you know, filming everything.
1: And that's why it's all jerky and moving.
0: That's why it's all jerky and stuff, and that's part of it, and it's like the you
1: know, homemade video.
0: Yeah, it's the homemade video of the tragedy that, you know, that happened to these kids in the woods.
1: Oh,
0: you know, and they keep pulling them out. I don't get it. I don't get how do you keep going to that same well? I don't know, you know. Again, now, I'm not their audience.
1: Oh, good,
0: so
1: good.
0: I'm not the audience for that stuff.
1: Oh, and also there's a new record release from somebody we haven't heard from in 5 years.
0: 3 years.
1: Hmm?
0: 3 years.
1: 3 years. Sorry. 3 years. Oh, there it is. 3 years. Okay. I'm getting cataract surgery soon, so I'll be able to read better. Okay. And who's the artist? Carly Rae Jepsen.
0: Carly Rae Jepsen. She's releasing a brand new album, 24 tracks. Wow, that's like a triple album. But apparently, 12 of the tracks, it's called the Day and Night, and 12 of the tracks are devoted to, or half of it are devoted to day songs, and the other half, the other 12, devoted to night songs. See, day and night.
1: Oh God.
0: So something to look forward to. Some
1: I
0: new
1: don't
0: music.
1: Know.
0: From,
1: I guess.
0: From Carly Rae Jepsen.
1: Mm-hmm.
0: This was her big hit, and yeah.

0: And here in New York, it's a nice, comfortable, balmy 80 degrees.
1: 80 degrees, and it's breezy.
0: Yeah, it's breezy.
1: Low humidity.
0: Got the window open. And we got a little fan going on. It's blowing around. It's a little chilly, even.
1: Are you cold?
0: I'm a little mad, Mike.
1: With your little sleeveless T-shirt?
0: Go get a sweater. I'm wearing shorts and a sleeveless
1: T-shirt. Shorts and a sleeveless T-shirt.
0: Yeah. Carrie wants to know if I'm still talking about my jigglies. Any chance I get, Carrie. Any chance I get.
1: What's a jiggly?
0: When I was talking about jiggly joints.
1: My jiggle joints.
0: Gotcha. That was the phrase that pays. Jingle joints.
1: Oh my goodness.
0: Green Day, Warning. Before that, we had the Eagles and In the City that was used in the actual film Warriors that we were talking about before. And Carly Rae Jepsen, that's her big hit, but she's putting out a new album apparently.
1: Oh my goodness.
0: There you go. Yep.
1: She's not that great, is she?
0: It was a good song.
1: It's all right. Okay.
0: That particular song has a bit of a history with me, me and Angel back in the day, when we used to do a show. The Rockspin show, and one of his duties was to try and find like some new rock music.
1: Oh, and he found that.
0: And he brought that to us, and it was a great song. We were the first to break the song on the station at the time.
1: Really?
0: And it became a huge hit, like a couple of weeks later.
1: Oh, really?
0: And we were like on the cusp of something.
1: Yeah.
0: I don't know what. It's a fun little song.
1: Yeah, it's all right. I mean, a whole album of...
0: I don't know if it's a whole
1: that
0: album
1: voice.
0: Of that. I don't know.
1: You like her voice?
0: It's all right. It's okay.
1: Okay.
0: Springsteen, High Hopes. We, I guess, in Washington, the reflecting pool in front of the Lincoln Memorial, apparently they painted it recently, the bottom of it. They painted it or something.
1: Right.
0: Or they refinished it or something. They, for the big celebration, because, the big 250th anniversary of the United States being a thing, is in Washington, it's going to be a big deal. And so they were sprucing up the place.
1: Yeah.
0: apparently they drained the pool. And with this pool, it's about 2,000 feet long and 150 feet wide. It's a big, huge pond. It's maybe 2 feet, 3 feet deep at its deepest.
1: Right.
0: And it's just, I don't know, it just takes up a lot of space. But anyway, so they drained it. They refinished the bottom of it in a beautiful, what Trump likes to call America blue. United States blue or something, American flag blue, some nonsense like that. And apparently it's developing algae.
1: Right, because the blue that they put down is loosening.
0: It's loosening, and it's coming up in sheets.
1: It's
0: coming up in sheets. It's just a bad job, and it's just horrible. A $14 million project.
1: Right.
0: And
1: he's
0: awful.
1: Blaming saboteurs. Getting in the pool slashing the bottom.
0: What are they slashing it with? A shovel?
1: Box cutter. I don't know what. Machete or something.
0: Saboteurs. They rolled up their pant legs and they went to
1: right,
0: town.
1: Went to town. Right.
0: I don't know.
1: And algae is forming, and now it's a yucky.
0: Maybe.
1: It's a yucky, smelly green now.
0: It's great. There you go.
1: Happy birthday to you. Happy birthday to you.
0: It seems like that's a disaster. The new ballroom that he's built tacking onto the White House there, he knocked down the east wing.
1: Yeah.
0: Completely.
1: Completely.
0: Right, so it's a lopsided looking building now. The White House, I'm guessing, look ridiculous to put in a tantamount to a discotheque, I guess.
1: Yeah, gold.
0: He's putting up Studio 54, wants to have his own discotheque. He's going to get a mirror ball going and all kinds of stuff. I get to hold big fancy dinners.
1: Right.
0: But eventually, so that's running it. So he's completely demolished that side of the building. So it's a big pile of rubble.
1: Right.
0: And there's all kinds of delays to have
1: because he didn't get the proper permits.
0: Disaster. He's just a destroyer. A destroyer. He's like King Midas in reverse. Anything he puts his hand to,
1: he's got the doo-doo touch.
0: Just goes in reverse.
1: Yeah.
0: There you go. You're going down the upside with the Hollies. King Midas in reverse. See what I did there?

0: 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It's all about the music.
1: We are here to learn about the new and the now. What is out there at the moment? What is new this week? What's been doing the rounds and is doing rather well at the moment? Well, I shall let you into all of that.
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1: A young person might come up to you. 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

0: Jerry Rafferty and Night Owls.
1: I like that.
0: When we were doing a bit of a Night Owl thing there earlier, I left that one out, I guess.
1: Oh,
0: and
1: Carrie
0: called me to task.
1: Oh.
0: So there you go, from 1979, I guess that was out.
1: I like that one.
0: Yeah?
1: Yeah.
0: You didn't like the other two?
1: They're all right.
0: Night Owl songs?
1: Yeah.
0: All right.
1: They're okay.
0: Fine, everybody's a critic.
1: Yeah.
0: There was a, they caught it, but there was a giraffe loose in Texas earlier today. Named what was the name?
1: Gracie.
0: Gracie, the giraffe was loose. Apparently, it was being
1: 10 days.
0: For 10 days
1: in that hot mess of a place,
0: well,
1: Texas.
0: Well, it's used to, you know, isn't it? It's an African dwelling.
1: That's
0: animal.
1: Right. You're right.
0: It's,
1: you're
0: it's
1: right.
0: Used to
1: right,
0: hot weather
1: right,
0: and
1: right.
0: stuff like that. And I'm sure, but. So 10 days, it was part of a, I guess there's a sanctuary or a
1: yes.
0: ranch that
1: right.
0: that it found a hole in the fence and just wandered away.
1: Right,
0: just,
1: right, right.
0: Just wandered away.
1: Uh-huh.
0: And on the news this morning, there was a spokesperson talking about it. And the description was, there's no real distinguishing marks. And she has rounded ears. Other than that, you know, and I'm like, well, it's a giraffe. So what do you mean? Does it got more than one giraffe? Are you going to come across one that's got pointed ears? That's not the one we're looking for. That's not Gracie.
1: Right, right. That's not Gracie. No. But it turns out that
0: giraffe.
1: The rounded
0: that
1: ears is a genetic trait.
0: Okay.
1: Most giraffes have kind of pointy ears.
0: All right.
1: So...
0: But I mean, the idea that it was like, we're looking for this specific one in case you come across a herd of giraffes.
1: Look for the one
0: just
1: with the rounded ears.
0: Wandering around in Texas, by all means, you know, look for the one with the rounded ears.
1: Yeah, the others, you know, let them go fend for themselves.
0: There you go. There you go. So 10 days, they found it, I guess. How can you miss it? I mean, giraffes are like 100 feet tall.
1: I know, and she wasn't that far from the entrance.
0: Tall, but, maybe not 100 feet tall, but, I mean, but she, the camouflage,
1: they
0: that's
1: can,
0: what it
1: yeah,
0: was.
1: They're about 16
0: they
1: feet
0: could,
1: tall.
0: Yeah, a bunch of...
1: You know, sometimes, yeah.
0: You know.
1: They have long necks. Mm-hmm.
0: And they just hide, you know, they couldn't find it.
1: Yeah.
0: How does a giraffe hide?
1: Behind a tree, I don't know.
0: There you go. Yeah. Make like a tree and leave.
1: Yeah, right.
0: I'm such a cunt.
1: Yeah.
0: So there you go. So Gracie, the giraffe backs home safe
1: backs,
0: and sound.
1: Yeah, it's back home
0: so,
1: safe.
0: So that's good news for everybody,
1: that's
0: huh?
1: Really?
0: Okay, great.
1: Mm-hmm.
0: Here's one from Phil Collins. Kind of expresses what I'm thinking about that. I don't care anymore, really. From the Hello, I Must Be Going album, from 1982, you're going down the upside on Ultimate Radio. You've gone silent over there. Have I befuddled you?
1: No. I remembered what we were talking about this morning.

0: Elvis Costello every day. I write the book and then I throw it away.
1: Or you forget what you put on it.
0: I don't know. I write gibberish. Yeah, I used to be that cliche songwriter, like wannabe guy, you know, walking around with a notebook in my pocket to write down those precious lyrics that might come to me in my journeys and jaunts.
1: Yes.
0: While I was hanging out at the roadside jiggle joints. That's usually it was a good place to write down lyrics. That's a good place to write lyrics.
1: I can't see you doing that.
0: No?
1: No.
0: Oh, all right, well, all right. Fine. So I'm thinking now that I got now we got new phones, right? That we're up to date technologically with phones and watches and whatnot.
1: Right.
0: It's time for me to go get some metaglasses.
1: Metaglasses, yes, absolutely.
0: Because I went with the OrCam at some point, right? And $4,000 later, they go, well, we're not going to support this anymore. By the way, all right, thank you. Want to get these meta things because I'm hearing great things about them, and everybody seems to have them in the community, and I think it's time to struggle with those for a while.
1: Sure.
0: So we'll see. We got to go to the Sunglass Hut. That's the place to go. Sunglass Hut.
1: Right.
0: That's the place that carries the meta things.
1: Right. I think we could get them online, but I'd afraid.
0: Well, I'd rather see them because I mean,
1: there are different styles.
0: Yeah,
1: I
0: understand. You know, I mean, they're kind of limited because of the technology and stuff. You know, so I'm probably gonna have to get like the Clark Kent glasses, I suppose. I don't know.
1: They're a little bigger than Clark Kent.
0: Yeah, you know. So. It's like somehow now they got it. They got us wearing glasses again. So, you know, there was a time, you know, we were shedding our dark glasses, and now we got to put them back on again for different reasons. See, because I feel foolish getting glasses, right, with clear lenses in them. Because it's stupid. You know, I don't need them, really. But I don't want to put dark glasses on either, because then I'm walking around in the store.
1: A stereotype.
0: Yeah, with the stereotype, and I don't want to do that anymore. You know, so it's like, so it's kind of bit of I'm in a bit of a quandary. So, but I really want to get the glasses thing, and I'll be damned, you know, how silly I look or not or whatever. I'll just, you know, hey, yeah, it's my secret identity. I'm Superman.
1: No, but I don't. You won't.
0: I gotta look. I gotta go see what kind of styles are available and all that. And like I said, I feel foolish wearing clear lenses. You know, that don't do anything. So you know, I don't know. It's a mindset you gotta get past. Right.
1: Yeah. Mm-hmm. I mean, I'm sorry. It's just doing some thinking.
0: Look out, everybody.
1: Because
0: I thought I smelled word burning.
1: Thank you.
0: Look out, Linda's thinking.
1: But previously, you know, before you had your prosthetics,
0: yes,
1: you preferred the dark glasses.
0: Well, I did because it was just my shield, if you will, right?
1: Right.
0: And I like the you know the aviators, you know, the shape of them, you know, I look good in them.
1: Yeah. Yeah.
0: And and I could pass off like indoors wearing cool glasses and stuff. Mm-hmm. Yeah, man, I'm just too hip to look at you in the eye.
1: Right, I'm too hip for the room here. Mm-hmm.
0: You don't need to see what I'm thinking.
1: Mm-hmm. Right.
0: So,
1: right.
0: If I could get a pair of aviators, but they don't have them.
1: They don't have them. No, yeah, see, because the aviator
0: the frames are too thin.
1: Yeah, right.
0: So, and they got to this electronics they got to stick in there. So.
1: But it's not that invasive.
0: I'll go look. Because the OrCam ones, you know, the ones that came with the OrCams, those are terrible.
1: I know.
0: And it's this thing hanging off the side like a sidecar, just like, all right, this looks weird. It was good. It was good for identifying money, but then it stopped doing that too. So anyway, all right, let's do it, huh?
1: Yeah, I know it was not worth the money.
0: Yeah. So and you know, hey, try some. So let's do here a great cover done by the band Greta Van Fleet, and they started putting albums together out, I don't know, about 2016, 2015 even, a while ago, 10 years already, shoot, wow. It's like three brothers, right, there's the band, and then there's a singer, and they're very much, you know, the Led Zeppelin, you know, three-piece and a singer kind of makeup. I always thought the dynamic was odd. It's like, man, the singer, the one man out, you know, like the other three guys, like Van Halen. it was always a struggle to be in Van Halen because you had to deal with the two brothers.
1: Yes.
0: And so now in Greta Van Fleet, you got to deal with the Van Fleet brothers, whoever, I don't know if that's their names, but you know, it's like the, you know, the drummer, the bass player, and the guitarist, they're all related, and the singer is like some guy on the side. So you wonder, I don't know, it's like, how do you get, you know, it's like, it's got to be an interesting dynamic, you know, it's like you got to deal with, you know, a family, you know, the three of them got this bond, and you're stepping in as an outsider. But their big thing was, initially when they hit the scene, was these young kids, they were young kids at the time, they sound so like Led Zeppelin. I mean, obviously they, you know, they weren't copying Led Zeppelin, but they were so influenced by Led Zeppelin that it kind of melted into their music a little bit, and so they did a great cover of a David Bowie track. So if you ever wanted to know what David Bowie would sound like if Led Zeppelin covered it, here it is. It's the

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2: The government apologised on behalf of the NHS after a failure of maternity services at the Nottingham University Hospital's NHS Trust. A report found hundreds of babies and mothers died or were harmed due to deep-rooted systematic failures in maternity care. Health Secretary James Murray expressed his sorrow at the findings.
3: To all of those who have suffered so appallingly, I am sorry. I'm sorry not just for the failures or the heartless and undignified treatment, but also because your cries of concern went unheard for too long.
2: The record for the hottest June day ever in the UK has been provisionally broken. Temperatures have soared to 36.1 degrees Celsius at Gosport in Hampshire. An interim report has found Sean Burton, the driver of the train which crashed in Bedford last week, passed a red signal just moments before the collision. And all eyes are on Scotland tonight as they face Brazil in their group match. They kick off at 11 p.m. in Miami. That's the latest from Radio News Hub. I'm David Hall.
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2: Largely clear, but staying very warm and muggy overnight. Cloudy in the northwest, though, with some patchy rain for Northern Ireland and Western Scotland, a low of 13 degrees Celsius.
0: 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It's all about the music.

0: From the film Romancing the Stone, that's Eddie Grant and the title song there from the movie. Remember that movie?
1: Yes, I do.
0: With Kathleen Turner and Michael Douglas.
1: And
0: Louis De Palma, what's his name?
1: Yes.
0: You know what I'm talking about. the guy from Taxi.
1: Oh, the little short guy.
0: Okay, Danny DeVito.
1: And the former hairdresser.
0: And I remember the video for the song. You know, they had them in it. You know, because it was connected to the movie and stuff. And they came. You know, so it was like a live performance and stuff. And they came out and on the video and I guess in like white outfits and did some kind of dance moves.
1: Oh wow!
0: Great. They did a few movies together, the three of them.
1: Yes.
0: There was that one. There was War of the Roses, right? Was another one where Michael, what's his name, and Kathleen Turner, they're like going through a divorce. And in the process, they're having this big, long, drag-out fight, and they completely destroy the house. It's a great movie.
1: I know.
0: And what's his name? Danny DeVito. He plays apparently the therapist or the marriage counselor.
1: Right.
0: And he's kind of telling the story about this one couple that was just hopeless or something.
1: Right.
0: And as you know, the sort of the movie is his telling the tale of the
1: happened.
0: What happened to them?
1: Yeah.
0: But there was another one too. The three of them did. No.
1: Yeah. There was Romancing the Stone. I think that was the first one.
0: War of the Roses. Yeah.
1: War of the Roses. That wasn't in the same franchise.
0: No. I'm not saying it's a franchise, but they did it together. Yeah. Was there Romancing the Stone too? Maybe. Yeah. Okay.
1: Yeah, but I forget the name of it.
0: I don't know.
1: Because I love those movies. I thought they were Romancing so funny.
0: The Stone. Yeah, it was good
1: they
0: action movies.
1: Funny.
0: They're
1: great funny, action. Funny,
0: great action movies.
1: Yeah.
0: That's when the Kathleen Turner was actually attractive.
1: Oh yeah.
0: she ballooned all over the place.
1: Yeah, that was the one where she slid down the hill in the mud.
0: Yeah, the mudslide.
1: That was
0: a great scene.
1: And landed.
0: He landed face first
1: in her private areas.
0: Promised land.
1: Yes, right.
0: And there you go. And we all went like, wow.
1: It was so funny.
0: It's great. Anyway, so there you go.
1: Yeah, that was a great picture.
0: What else we got on our list of talking things?
1: Oh, we were going to talk about...
0: Nothing? What's for dinner?
1: What
0: are you looking for now? What's for dinner? What are we doing about dinner?
1: Oh, and you were going to talk about your new obsession.
0: Oh, my new obsession. My new snack obsession.
1: Oh, my.
0: It's nothing elaborate or anything, but it is here, Linda, because I like wafers, like vanilla wafers, strawberry wafers, and like that. And one day Linda couldn't find any, and so she came home with what she thought was going to be a good treat, and it was, but it's vanilla wafers but dipped in fudge.
1: Yes.
0: Okay? Now, so that's part A. And the other part is a fistful of peanuts. So you get a fistful of roasted salted peanuts, Planters are the best.
1: Planters peanuts.
0: So you take a little fistful, cram that in your kisser, right? Then take a bite or two out of the wafer thing, and you chew that all together. It's great. It's good. It's amazing, right?
1: I know. I used to love the chocolate wafers,
0: That's why I'm 180 pounds now.
1: And I said, I wonder if I can. I wonder if he'll like these. And you let them sit around for quite a while.
0: Yeah, for a little while before I opened one up. And I go, let me see what this is. And then I go, oh, you know what? These are good with cheese doodles, too.
1: I was like,
0: we ran out of cheese doodles. So maybe peanuts, like a Snickers bar. Yeah, you know, I'll create my own. I'll mishmash my own Snickers bar in my gob and be done with it. But it's great.
1: So it's
0: a vanilla wafer dipped in fudge. And they are Keeblers, right?
1: Yeah, Keeblers. Right? Yeah, fudge sticks, they're
0: fudge
1: called.
0: Fudge sticks, yeah.
1: Yes.
0: All potheads love Keeblers. Boy, forget it. Forget it.
1: I don't think they have those in the UK. But
0: Keeblers?
1: The Keeblers.
0: Or potheads. I'm sure. I don't know. I'm sure they got a few in England, right?
1: Yeah, I'm sure.
0: You know, just because it's illegal doesn't mean you can't find it.
1: Oh, really? It's still illegal over there,
0: Well, hey, you know, they'll catch on.
1: Yeah.
0: I used to think England was so progressive. You know, you would have think, you know, legalizing pot would have been like amongst, like, you know,
1: but
0: done like a while ago. But no. Very, yeah. It's a shame.
1: Yeah.
0: Really. Let's go back to 1988 for this one from Melissa Etheridge off her first album. The big hit for her off of this album, anyway. Like the Way I Do. With Television Radio, you're going down the upside.

0: That's Level 42 with Micro Kid. Carla with a K before that from the Hooters, a band from Philadelphia. Where we had some Eric Clapton Run from his August album from 1987. And we start out with Melissa Etheridge and I Like the Way I Do from her first album from 1988. Something like that. There you go. What were we going to talk about? Shoot, you told me and I forgot now.
1: Ultravert.
0: Apparently there's a new disorder per se, but a new personality category,
1: yeah.
0: I guess.
1: Right.
0: Like you get extroverts and introverts.
1: Uh-huh.
0: Right?
1: And
0: now there's like one that's kind of in between, which is an ultravert, which is a little bit of...
1: Right.
0: It's more of a fluid thing, right? Is that right. What's the basic description?
1: They're basically, they can socialize with either... group, they're comfortable, kind of like in their own skin.
0: Yeah.
1: They kind of like prefer to be alone a little bit.
0: Yeah.
1: And introspective, but
0: sounds like me. They're thinkers.
1: Right.
0: We're all thinkers.
1: Mm-hmm.
0: Us ultraverts.
1: Ultraverts, so yeah, I guess you can...
0: We get along with both introverts
1: right.
0: We're good one-on-one, right?
1: Right.
0: I'm going to say we because I feel like I'm, I think everybody's going to wants to be an introvert, you know? Like, no, I'm a little bit of everything.
1: Right.
0: No, some people are just out there all the time, constantly.
1: Right,
0: Like my buddy Pat, right? He's an extrovert.
1: Extrovert.
0: He's got... Right. And he has to always have somebody

0: around him. He can't.
1: He doesn't like being alone.
0: He doesn't like being alone. No. You know, it's not like he doesn't enjoy his own company. I mean, he will, I guess. But you know, if he prefers an audience. Yeah, he prefers to be, you know, have somebody
1: and
0: with
1: be
0: him.
1: Be the
0: yeah,
1: center
0: yeah.
1: of attention.
0: I don't know about be the center of attention so much, but he does like people around him. You know, he's not much for
1: being alone.
0: Retrospective alone time, unless he's trying to, you know, learn some guitar something or other. You know, then he's gets lost in his own little world. But even then, somebody has to be in the house, kind of. You know,
1: okay.
0: Like he doesn't mind, you know what I mean? Like, I don't mind being alone either, but I kind of like having somebody in the house. So.
1: Right.
0: And so they get along with extroverts, so they get, they kind of, they can be the life of the party under certain circumstances.
1: Right, or they can be the,
0: Or they can be just the sensitive one-on-one kind of individual and a bit of a chameleon.
1: Yeah,
0: introverts.
1: Right.
0: They can
1: well, they
0: in.
1: Call it fluid.
0: I am. I'm very fluid.
1: Yeah.
0: I'm fluid. Well, up until now, that was assigned to gender fluid. You know, I can go either way. That goes with that, too. You know, I'm like, it's part of that, I guess. Yeah.
1: And there's also another category, ambivert.
0: Uh-oh. Ambivert. All right. Mm-hmm. What is an ambivert now?
1: Right.
0: That's a new one on
1: that, actually, this one is a little better. This is the possible, it possesses the flexible blend of both personality traits, meaning they can enjoy social settings and they can enjoy quiet time.
0: Wow.
1: So I think that's... I think that, maybe the introvert's a little bit more of a selfish personality, whereas the ambivert, they have more balanced view of everything.
0: Well, it sounds like they're both kind of the same. I mean, the
1: introvert
0: is kind of a little bit of everything.
1: Right. The ambivert is a little bit of everything, but the other one is he can be what he has to be, but he prefers his own company.
0: I'm looking for a song to go along with this here.
1: Hmm.
0: We'll see if I find
1: it. And what do you have?
0: I'm looking. Hang on
1: okay,
0: a second.
1: Okay.
0: What else can we tell you about the...
1: The ambivert?
0: Yeah.
1: Social flexibility.
0: Yeah.
1: Energy balance. Extroverts draw on raw energy. Whereas
0: raw energy.
1: They're more whereas the ambiverts are more controlled with their energy.
0: Oh, I think I like that better.
1: That sounds more balanced.
0: I don't like the ambivert, though. That sounds... anything with vert just sounds bad. It's a pervert. It's just like the vert. That's the vert that everybody...
1: You pervert!
0: That everybody jumps on. Anyway, so being an ambivert, it's like the best of both worlds.
1: Right.
0: There you go. Here it is. Some Van Halen.
1: Okay.
0: And best of both worlds, Ultimate Radio, going down the upside.

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1: And Liz, Mark Fielding here. Now, people always tell me that Wednesdays are the worst day of the week, but I say that's rubbish because from 7 o'clock I'm on the radio and that's generally a good thing. That's what I say anyway. It's a show which is packed with features like the jukebox from 7 o'clock. There's the full length at 8:30 and the ones after the ones at 9 o'clock. There's loads of other stuff going on. There's always some ranting and general mucking about going on as well. You can get involved in the show by sending me a tweet at MarkFOnAir if you like Twitter. If you don't, send me an email to mark@ultimateradio.co.uk and join me from 7 o'clock every Wednesday. We'll have a laugh, shall we?
2: And tonight on the Mark Fielding Show, he'll be featuring the album The Queen is Dead by the Smiths, released in May of 86, so 40 years for that. The session track, appeal session track, comes to us from Jimi Hendrix Experience, so a nice oldie moldy one. An early demo from Adam and the Ants, so that's going back to the 80s in there someplace, I'm going to guess. The full length is a track from Keith Richard and the Young Ones. Cliff Richards. Cliff Richards and the Young Ones, full length from them. The years ending in 6 is the High Risers, so three tracks from that. And Paul Roberts' Forgotten Tune, You Can't Unhear This, plus a lot of ranting and raving. I'm sure Mark will have a lot to say about the Prime Minister stepping down the other day. I heard the other day it's like 7 prime ministers in the last 10 years. It's like, wow, that is quite a turnover.
3: Yeah, we can't get rid of the one that we got.
2: Yeah, we can't. I wish we could get rid of ours that quickly. Yeah. Anyway, we'll get back to the show.
3: Okay.
0: You're Mark going Fielding down tonight, the upside with Lyndon DJ on Ultima Radio.

0: I don't sit on the plexiglass toilet seat.
1: I thought that was Harry Belafonte.
0: No, it sticks.
1: Sticks.
0: From the album released in 1973, The Serpent is Rising. And a little calypso. It sounded very calypso-y, I guess. Harry Belafonte would have been proud. There you go. From then there, as we wrap up the show. After us, at the top of the hour, I mentioned Mark Fielding will be here, and he's got all that stuff that I said. Holly will kick in through the night, and then Mandy will wake us up first thing in the morning from 7 to 10. 10 to almost 4 o'clock in the afternoon there. You got Holly for a while, and then Jim Pemberton is here from 7 to 10, from 4 to 7, rather, with the Rockin' Easy program. So check that out. The Rockin' Indie that Mandy normally does from 7 to 10 on Thursdays, that's moved to Tuesdays. So if you want to catch the Rockin' Indie program with Mandy, that's now on Tuesdays from 7 to 10. Hmm. So so there you go. So it fills out Tuesday nice and empties out Thursday. But I think Teresa should be back in the not too distant future with the Audio Works program. So so there you go. That'll fill up Thursday a little bit too. Mm-hmm. All right, let's do a couple of tunes here, and then we'll say goodbye. Hand it over to Mark, and I'll go have something to eat, and I don't know what Linda'll do.
1: I'm going to eat something, too.
0: You're going to eat something, too?
1: Yeah.
0: All right. We're both going to eat something. It's Human League, Ultimate Radio.

0: album, his band and the street choir from 1970, Blue Money. For money. There you go.
1: That was a long time ago.
0: Grant Morrison. That wraps up the show. Look at that, huh?
1: Oh, wow.
0: Mark is up next. He'll be featuring the album The Queen is Dead by the Smiths from 1986. An early session track there from Jimi Hendrix Experience. A demo version of a classic there from Adam and the Ants. Plus, you'll have Cliff Richards and the Young Ones as the full-length. High Risers are from years ending in six. You'll have a track from forgotten track from Paul Roberts. Paul Roberts' forgotten song, and also You Can't Unhear This. Plus ranting and raving, I'm sure will be happening from 7 to 10. So that's Mark up next.
1: That's cool.
0: Holly will kick in through the night and on and on and on and on and on. On Friday on our respective chart shows. Mark from 7 to 10 will have 1979, according to the UK official charts company. He'll have a track from the number one album. You can try and guess what that is, as well as the number one song. He'll have some breakers, songs that haven't quite made it into the top 40 just yet at the beginning, if there's enough room. And I'll be looking at 1979, according to Billboard, Hot 100 from 10 to 1 p.m., and I'll be looking at also at 1979. So it's very disco-y, I'm sure. 1979 here in this part of the country was part of the world was very disco-y.
1: Yeah.
0: So we'll see what that entails.
1: Does that have Donna Summer?
0: Yeah, probably.
1: Yeah.
0: We'll leave you with Elton John. I'm Still Standing from Too Low for Zero. Mark is up next. Well, I'll catch you on Friday morning, bright and early at 10 a.m.

0: Good night, old woman.
1: Good night, old man.
2: In the UK has been broken. Temperatures have hit 36.1 degrees Celsius at Gosport in Hampshire. Meanwhile, the RAC has reported a 20. 20-

0: The record for the hottest June day ever in the UK has been broken. Temperatures have hit 36.1 degrees Celsius at Gosport in Hampshire. Meanwhile, the RAC has reported a 20% increase in breakdowns during the heatwave. Here's their spokeswoman, Harriet Hanando.
1: The most common causes of breakdowns that we saw on Tuesday were related to tyre issues. So one thing that people may have experienced if they've been unlucky enough to break down is a tyre blowout, and that's caused by air expanding in the heat.
0: Hundreds of babies and mothers died or were harmed due to deep-rooted systematic failures in maternity care. That's according to a report into the Nottingham University Hospital's NHS Trust. Rail investigators say Sean Burton, the train driver killed in a crash in Bedfordshire, passed a red signal moments before the collision. And Scotland are in World Cup action tonight as they face Brazil, kickoffs at 11. That's the latest from Radio News Hub. I'm David Hall.
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0: Clear but staying very warm and muggy overnight. Cloudy in the northwest though, with some patchy rain for Northern Ireland and Western Scotland, a low of 13 degrees Celsius.
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7: And do we have a special program for you? No, not really, but we've got quite a good one.
8: Well, it is okay, really. Can anyone really be bothered today? This is the question. Can anyone actually be bothered today? Maybe we should just go home and... Oh, hang on, I'm at home. That's not working really, is it? Anyway, never mind. Don't worry about that right now. I'm just sorting something out. What have we got tonight? Thank you, by the way, to DJ and to Linda for the last 3 hours of very entertaining radio. We've got tonight the featured album from The Smiths, The Queen Is Dead. Probably slightly inappropriate title now, but, you know, it was 40 years ago. Check that, 40 years ago. The Peel Sessions, I've got a Jimi Hendrix track from a Peel Session. And we've also got an early version of an Adam and the Ants classic. And we've got Cliff Richard and the Young Ones. Yeah, I've been promising to do this for ages on the full-length feature. I finally succumbed to my unfortunate...

All of us have got in tune and plenty, oh, so much to talk about. This may or may not be appropriate, depending on how your views lie. Lunatics have taken over the asylum.

That's a fairly decent start to the show, I'd say, by anybody's standards. The Funboy 3 lunatics have taken over the asylum. I don't even know where to go. So much to talk about. What hasn't happened in the last week? So we've had a spectacular win of a by-election for Andy Burnham, no matter how you want to dress it up, no matter what political... you know, political persuasion you may be of, it was spectacular, and so, you know, there's that, there's the resignation of Keir Starmer, and of course yesterday absolutely nobody celebrated 10 years since the referendum which saw us impose economic sanctions on ourselves, amongst a whole raft of other non-benefits. So we'll talk about all of that, and I'm prepared to venture, and I have some evidence to back this up, we'll go into this later on, that there is a connection between the two. I think that it doesn't take a rocket scientist to work out where we're going with there, but we'll do that of the show. Also, the World Cup has been continuing apace. England were, well, drab last night. I mean, to be honest, you know, England were, how can you put it? They just failed to break down a team who came to basically not win, or at least to grab a goal on the break, which is what they did in their first game. Which I have to say, I mean, I've always been critical of it. I understand why teams do it. If you are a weaker team, or a team that is, let's say, one of the less favoured teams, one of the less able teams, one of the teams that has perhaps one of the a slight kind of absence of great players, then, you know, you've got to play to your strengths, whatever they are, and that's exactly what Ghana did last night. I mean, it makes for an incredibly dull football match. There is no question about it. And the amount of times, as being a United fan and a season ticket holder at Old Trafford for, you know, 20 odd years or whatever, I have seen teams countless times come and do exactly that. I remember one game, it was Chelsea. And it would have been about 2008 to 2009. So when they were apparently quite a good team, I mean, in my opinion, Chelsea have never been a good team. They were just a distinctly average team that won the lottery for a few years until they were their Russian owners, bankrollers, were unceremoniously kicked out by the government. But, you know, laying that aside, you know, Chelsea, let's be blunt, Chelsea have never really been anything other than a mediocre club with and anything more than that has been basically bankrolled by billionaires, so it doesn't really count. It's not, you know, it's cheating. Ostensibly, it's cheating. It's exactly what City have been doing, and it's cheating. So let's just have this straight for a start. Let's not piss about. You know, it's 7:10. There you go, 7:10:36. So, we're not pissing about already. We're already in there. So that's what... And that's, you know, I remember they came to Old Trafford, and they, I kid you not, they had a goalkeeper. Effectively, they had six defenders, four midfielders, two of whom were very defensive. The other two were just normally defensive. They came without a single recognised striker. Or they did have a striker, but they were not playing in a natural striker's role. They literally had... Their lineup was 6-4-0. That was it. And, you know, I think Ghana were a bit more adventurous than that last night. But... You know, that it's that kind of thing which makes for really, really dull football. By the way, that game against Chelsea was a 0-0 draw as well, from what I remember. So it had the desired effect, of course. And, you know, it is what it is. You know, I don't think it's particularly good. But, you know, Ghana, to their credit, they played to their strength. They got the result they wanted. They didn't lose. They didn't concede. You know, they would argue in the tournament so far, they've played to and not conceded a single goal, which is more than conceded for England. I mean, okay, England have scored four, whereas they've only scored one in 180 minutes of football. But, you know, anyway, right, I'm going off on one already, and I probably shouldn't do. We'll do, what are we doing? Do this one. There we go. Do that one.
John Parr, that's who we wanted. I just realised one of the songs I put in the playlist is also one of Paul Roberts' requests. So I'll remove my copy from the playlist and play it for when Paul Roberts wants it later on. John Parr, St. Elmo's Fire. Hello!

do love that jumper, St Elmo's Fire. Bought the album that came from. In fact, I think did I buy it? I'm fairly certain I bought it when I was in Vienna, but I can't remember. I think it was that album I picked up when I was in Vienna. So it's a genuine Austrian import because I imported it myself. So there you go. On the subject of the World Cup, of course, it's the final matches from Group B, which will be coming up later on at 8 o'clock our time. I'll try, if I remember, to keep you in touch with the scores of what's going on there. Of course, Scotland play later on tonight, and it's a combination of Group A as well later on tonight as well. We'll see how all that shapes up. Now, featured album. I'm looking forward to this. I suspect I'm in a minority of one, but I'm looking forward to it anyway. So I'm going to be entirely self-indulgent. So the featured album, going back 40 years, 16th of June was actually the release date for the album. It's The Smiths and The Queenie's Dead, which was, as many regard as their seminal album, you know, as the album which was very much... a lot of people regard it as their greatest album, actually. I'm not convinced by that, but... Johnny Marr certainly thinks the best album they made was their last album, Strange Ways Here We Come, but Johnny Marr's got new material out as well. But anyway we'll leave that for the time being. We will play this though. This is the title track from The Queenie's Dead. It is The Queenie's Dead.

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1: Wow, it's just like I imagined it. 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

That was one that Paul Roberts requested last week when he was doing his Paul McCartney requests, because it was Paul McCartney's 81st birthday. Is that right? That can't be right. 84th, I think. That sounds more like it. Anyway, put it there. Was in Paul's list of requests. We didn't get time for it last week, but we did this week, so that's okay. Got some of James's that he's put in last week, and there's also a couple that he's put in this week as well. Get to those probably very much later on. And before that, of course, The Queen Is Dead from the album, the featured album this week, The Queen Is Dead by The Smiths, which celebrates 40 years, or celebrated 40 years last Tuesday. Didn't feature it last week, so I was featuring another album. Next week, we'll be into July, which is very exciting-ish, because it means that we'll be pretty much halfway through the year. And speaking of which, actually, last Sunday was the solstice, so without wishing to depress you, the days are getting shorter again now. That's a solemn thought for you. But it's boiling anyway, so nobody kept broadcasting with the door open, because it's just so warm, isn't it? And I've been working with the door open. Well, except this afternoon, when some clown next door was operating at some kind of trimmer, so I had to close all the doors and the windows to work, because otherwise, you know, that could have been awkward. But anyway, there you go. So, 7:28 already, blimey, time is cracking on. So 32 minutes until kick-off in the Group B final matches. Both games are kicking off simultaneously, but we'll keep an eye across those. Now, speaking of last week's show, request somebody from Jethro Tull passed away. So James said, play some Jethro Tull. All right, then I'll do this then, because it's the one everybody knows, really. And, you know... I've just gone for the obvious. What else are you supposed to do? This and the Christmas one. I'm not playing a Christmas song. It's the middle of, well, it's 6 months to Christmas tomorrow.

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3: We've got a golden mashup between 9 and 10. 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And the record of the week, of course, how can we forget that? That'll be coming up around 8:15. And we're on the letter K's today for our three lively tunes.
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3: 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I repeat, not coming in.
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Vinyls, I Touch Myself, playing that because they will form one half of the team who are the country who will make up the teams for the first round on Monday. So, I've kind of done this slightly wrong. I should have been a bit more organised about it, and I really haven't been very organised about it, but I should try to be more organised in a bit. I'll rejig my playlist a bit. It's all fine. It'll be fine. Don't worry about it. So in the first hour on Sunday in the World Cup, it will be Australia versus Canada. So after half eight, I'll squeeze in a Canadian song. But anyway, there you go. Australia, the Divinals, they are Australian. I Touch Myself. There we go. I'll move on quickly. no connection at all. Good evening, Laura, who's tuned in. She's been drinking lots today. Water by way of a change. Yeah, that'll make a change. She feels like she's been in an oven. Yeah, I think I know the feeling. You want to try working in here. See, the thing is, right, and I was talking to one of my colleagues at work today, and I'd basically saying that, I don't mind temperatures like this, because she was saying that she's been sick because of the heat. And I said, I don't mind this kind of heat as long as I don't have to work in it. That's the problem, is that I've got to work in it. I've actually got to sit at a desk and you know, at least pretend to do some work and generally be available. But apparently, let's not go. Can we not talk work, actually? That's probably a bad thing, because I'm very, very grumpy about work. Can't say anymore, but very grumpy. So anyway, moving on. So good evening, Laura. I've just seen another message ping up on, so I'll have a look who that is in a moment. We're on to the session track and the early version of a track that I'm sure you'll all recognise. I think you'll recognise this one as well, actually, from a Jimi Hendrix session from 1967, I think. This is the Jimi Hendrix Experience, and Hey Joe.

There you go. The demo for Ant Music, that's, they refined it, clearly, after that. Before that, a session version of Hey Joe from the Jimi Hendrix Experience, recorded for the BBC back in 1967. There we go. Lovely. Right, let's move on then. Good evening to Sean, who's tuned in. I've seen your requests. I've got the first one in, and by the time we finish the next couple of songs, I'll have put the others in as well. Some good songs, actually. And he said Queenie's Dead is his favourite Smiths album, so that's very exciting. I don't honestly think I could pick... I love the Queenie's Dead. It's a great album. Took me a while to warm to Strange Ways, but I do really like it. But I mean, say it took me a while to warm to it. I mean, I like it. I've always liked it, but it just kind of, it just always didn't quite have. I don't know. Probably my least favourite album is their debut album, The Smiths, actually. And it's theirs as well, which is interesting. And I do quite like some of the compilation albums they've done with some of the session stuff on there, because that's quite raw, and I like raw music. Anyway, I digress. Next track from this, Vicar in a Tutu.

Was he quite finished? I think he has. Oh, thank goodness for that. And I swore again then. I've already swore twice tonight. And we're not even past the first hour. 7:53 and a half-ish, you know. So, yeah, we're cracking on with the show. And I've only swore twice. That's not bad by my standards. But anyway, there we go. So, hang on, what's happened? My pop shield has flopped over again. There we go. That's the pop shield sorted out. Where were we? I've completely forgotten. I had something in my head that I was going to talk about, and it's completely gone out of my head. Apart from the fact that Jackie requested Ed Sheeran last week, and she's not, I don't think she's listening tonight, to wallow in everybody else's misery. It's just rude, you know. What are we supposed to do? I know, we can cheer everybody up by playing some Bob Dylan, requested by Sean. That'd be a good idea. And from Blood on the Tracks, he's requested If You See Her, Say Hello.

0: Bob Dylan, requested by Sean. And if you see her, say hello, which is great. Good evening to Andy and Andy, who are tuned in, sat in the garden. Apparently it's cooler in the garden than it is in the house. Yeah, that figures. anyway, they had, what was it? Salmon salad for tea. Oh, nice. And I'm sure that was lovely. I'm actually in serious danger of running the news on time. Don't get excited, it's not going to last. But coming up in the next hour, we've got the high entries. Don't get too excited. One's all right, one's terrible, the other one's great. Anyway, that, and we'll keep you in touch with the football, plus more from the Smiths, and anything else I can think of between now and then.
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2: The government apologised on behalf of the NHS after a failure of maternity services at the Nottingham University Hospitals NHS Trust. A report found hundreds of babies and mothers died or were harmed due to deep-rooted systematic failures in maternity care. Health Secretary James Murray expressed his sorrow at the findings.
3: To all of those who have suffered so appallingly, on behalf of the NHS, I am sorry. I'm sorry not just for the failures or the heartless and undignified treatment, but also because your cries of concern went unheard for too long.
2: The record for the hottest June day ever in the UK has been broken. Temperatures have soared to 36.1 degrees Celsius at Gosport in Hampshire. An interim report has found Sean Burton, the driver of the train which crashed in Bedford last week, passed a red signal just moments before the collision. And all eyes are on Scotland tonight as they face Brazil in their final group match. Kickoffs at 11. That's the latest from Radio News Hub. I'm David Hall.
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2: Largely clear, but staying very warm and muggy overnight. Cloudy in the northwest, though, with some patchy rain for Northern Ireland and Western Scotland. A low of 13 degrees Celsius.
6: 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He should be illegal.
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0: I'm not being funny, right, but the temperature didn't soar to 36.1 degrees. It probably inched its way up there, peaked there, and inched its way back down. That's the way the weather works. It very rarely soars in this country anywhere. But anyway, never mind, I'm talking guff now. Right, the full length is from Cliff and the Young Ones. I've been threatening to do this for ages. Enjoy Living Doll for Comic Relief back in 1986.
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7: He's here, everybody. He's just outside the building.
8: I simply cannot be flipping leave it. Cliff Richard, the devil woman himself, is actually going to cut hot wax with me.
9: It's fantastic. The streets are completely filled with screaming children.
7: All for Cliff.
9: Well, not exactly, Neil. A bomb's gone off.
10: Well, you mean you let a bomb off, Vivian?
9: Look. What I had for breakfast is completely my own affair, thank you, Michael.
8: Lordy, Lordy, Vivian! If you whiff that clip, you're going to get a pretty stingy smack on the legs before you're very much older, mate.
7: Look, look, everyone. He's coming through the doors.
9: Brilliant! He didn't even open them!
7: He's here!
10: Quick, Rick, do the speech.

0: Can I go now?
1: Yes, thanks, Cliff. Bye. Right, kids, if you don't buy this record, then you're an utter...
2: Well, that's the stupid, girly song over with. Now let's steal the equipment.
1: Well, I don't think there's very much left that you haven't already broken, Vivian.
2: I don't know. There's a couple of legs inside your trousers still unsnapped.
3: Guys, there's no time for that now. Look, if we want this record to make number one, we've got to rig the charts.
4: Oh, what? Oh, no, Mike, surely you don't mean, like, cheat?
3: Oh, yes, I do.
1: But that's absolutely outrageous. It's disgusting. It's immoral. How do we do it?
3: Simple. You find out all the chart shops and buy up all your records. Everybody else does it. There hasn't been a genuine number one since the Beatles split up.
4: Oh, wow. Have the Beatles split up?
1: But this is fantastic, Michael. I'm going to be an enormous pop star. Oh, I'll probably have to go to the Bahamas to shoot my vids.
2: Anytime you want your vids shooting, Rick, you only have to ask.
1: Oh, ha, ha, ha, Vivian. How very clever, I'm sure. Oh, yes, let's end this wonderful project on a silly little meaningless innuendo.
2: All right.
5: There you go. True to form, that's exactly what they did. Cliff Richard and the Young Ones featuring Hank Marvin. There you go. Living Doll, the 12-inch, that's the full length for this week. I thought I'd do something childish for once on there. And just, I thought I'd do it actually about a year ago and completely forgot. Yeah, that's the way I go. So the football's now kicked off. I've not actually looked at the scores. I was too busy listening to that. So there you go. We'll keep abreast of that. We'll also be commiserating 10 years since the idiotic decision to leave the European Union, and we can talk about that and how particularly well that's been. What's been your favourite part of Brexit? That's one thing I want to know. And a friend of mine, actually, I will come back to this later on. I'm just going to put this out there now. A friend of mine put on Facebook. Some of you may know him. Put on Facebook a couple of days ago. Can anybody give me 3 benefits of Brexit? And nobody could. The best someone offered was blue passports that were blue and not one of those European burgundy ones. And I'm not being funny, right? A passport is purely a document to get you from one country to another without, you know, getting yourself locked up, although apparently that's not enough in America these days. But anyway, let's not go there. That's all it is. Nobody, absolutely nobody, cares what colour it is. And if you do, you need to get out more. Just saying. It's more about where it gets you than what colour it is. If you are stupid enough to actually care what colour your passport is, then you probably shouldn't be voting. You should be in some kind of institution, like the House of Lords, for example. Anyway. Anyway, before I get too carried away with that one, one of Paul Roberts' Forgotten Tunes. No, that's coming up in just less than an hour. What we do now is one of his requests from this week. Celebrating is probably the wrong word. Commemorating the fact that Radio 4 will depart Longwave for the last time in a few days' time. I think on Saturday night, or was it 1 o'clock Sunday morning, something like that. Anyway, it is departing Longwave after that transmitter has been there for since about the 30s, I think, something like that. Yes, enjoy these radio-related tunes as kicking off with this one.

do love that. On my radio, requested by Paul Roberts, in commemoration of the passing of Radio 4 Long Wave. And I think the 1930s, because they had one set up in Daventry, a long wave transmitter in Daventry, the BBC did back in the 1920s, I think 1924. And then they, after they kind of deemed us, presumed that had been a success, they set up a more permanent site, which is the one at Droitwich, not that far from where I used to go to school. There were times. that transmitter has a lot to answer for, as far as I'm concerned. So there were times when I used to do a lot of sound engineering and did with bands and stuff like that, and also quite a bit of recording. And there were times when there was, let's say, degrees of interference from the Droitwich transmitter, because, you know, 400 kilowatts or whatever it was. It was a fairly powerful beast. And there was a Radio 1, Radio 2 and Radio 3 transmitters were there as well. And they were quite powerful, let's put it that way. You couldn't miss them. And you could see them when you drove past the on the M5 going down there. And it did occasionally interfere with our equipment. So thanks, BBC, for that. It's appreciated. Anyway, it will be no more from this weekend onwards. So goodbye, Radio 4 on Long Wave. But it'll still be there, so don't panic. So two more coming up from later on when I get round to it, really. That's it. Right, next one from The Smiths, The Queen Is Dead, one of the singles. This one, The Boy With A Thorn In His Side.

that's probably my favourite Chicago track, actually. Love it. 25 or 64. I played that requested by James last week as somebody died from there from them, and was a founding member and was there for quite a long time, actually, and I can't remember his name. I'd have to scroll back through a load of messages anyway, so we'll have to do without that. So did you celebrate the 10th anniversary of that referendum? See, here's the thing, and here's where I think it ties into what has been happening politically over the last week or so. So in the 20 years prior to the referendum on leaving the European Union, we had four prime ministers. So, from 1990 onwards, but from 1996 to 1997, we're talking about the 20 years prior to the referendum, we had four prime ministers. We had John Major, Tony Blair, Gordon Brown, and David Cameron. Okay, in the 10 years since that, we will have had seven by the time the current situation has changed. Seven in 10 years. So the remains of David Cameron, Theresa May, Boris Johnson, obviously Liz Truss, that was a roaring success, Rishi Sunak, Keir Starmer, and presumably Andy Burnham. Although I don't know, I think anybody else has formally declared they're going to stand against him, so who knows. But I think therein lieth the problem. You know, if what people need to understand is that the result of that referendum and the factionalization of this country that has stirred up has led to the political instability that we have seen for the last 10 years. Now, I don't know the answer to this, but surely, given that everything else has been an unmitigated disaster since we've left, you know, and I said before about Martin's Facebook post, not one person could come up. Oh, I think somebody did say, I don't have to speak to some of my relatives in Europe anymore. Well, that was, you know, again, it's entirely personal and subjective. It's not really a benefit, really. It's not tangible benefit. Well, maybe it is for her. Well, I don't know. But, you know, it's one of these things. So, surely, people have speculated that actually Keir Starmer's refusal to actually grasp the bull by the horns and turn, and actually I think somebody needs to have the balls and turn around in Parliament and say, look, can we just deal with this once and for all, and as a government we need to deal with this. So somebody needs to be big enough and brave enough, put their big boy pants on or big girl pants on, I don't mind who does it, right, I'm not bothered about that, and say, look, this has been an absolute disaster on every single level. This has not been good for the country. True, by a very tiny margin, electorally by a very tiny margin, given the numbers of people that voted, by a very, very small margin, probably something like, 3%? Just over 3% of those who voted. We've taken the country down a path which has been a disaster on every measurable level, by every measurable factor. It's been a disaster. And as a parliament, we need to be responsible and do what is best for the country. Because, you know, the likes of Farage keep saying, oh, well, it's because it was implemented wrong. But I've never, ever heard him come up with an alternative plan. Not once. That is actually in any way workable. Not one. It's never happened. So, you know, So I think really somebody needs to turn around and say, look,
can we just have an adult conversation about this? This has been a disaster. We need to take responsibility, no matter how unpopular it is. All parties, I mean, the only party that won't agree to this will, of course, be Farage and his cronies. But I think if people realise exactly, I think people, the majority of people, every single poll that I've seen for about the last 4 or 5 years have said, look, this is a nightmare, we need to rejoin. I've never seen one that says, actually, we're doing fine out of it, we need to stick with what we've got. And somebody needs to be adult enough to say, look, this has been an absolute disaster. And say, you know, as a parliament, as a government, we need to have a government of national unity on this one, because we need to get back in. That's what we need to do. It's not about the will of the people, you know, because the last time we did that, we had billions and billions of pounds, or certainly millions of pounds, of foreign money poured into certain organisations to use the phrase of the Electoral Commission in the subsequent investigation, tipped the field of play in favour of Vote Leave. So I think if the Electoral Commission were to say something like that, then clearly there is something wrong. But the problem is that when David Cameron called the election, this is something I've talked about before, when he called the election, it was a non-binding referendum. So he didn't have to take on board the will of the people. He was stupid in the way that he did it. But he didn't have to take on board the will of the people. He could have said, "Okay, that was a taster. What we need to do now is do a second referendum to find out exactly what people want from their."

electorate got it wrong. The electorate are allowed to get it wrong, particularly when they're being fed a bunch of lies, which is palpably true. They were fed a bunch of lies. There is no question about that. They are allowed to get it wrong. and you know, I think it takes a brave person to turn around and say, actually, you got it wrong. And demonstrably, the decision was wrong. And I think there's somebody else be big enough to say, whether Andy Burnham's that man, I don't know. Anyway, I've talked crap for long enough. It's now gone 8:30, so I'm running very late. One of Sean's requests from Simon and Garfunkel from the album Bridge Over Troubled Water. So long, Frank Light. It writes, even if only I could say it.

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There you go, my town, from Glass Tiger, who represented Canada in the World Cup on Sunday and went through as runners-up in Group H. They'll be playing Australia on Sunday in the first hour. That's the first knockout round. So either Australia or Canada are going out. Oh, dear. There's an even bigger matchup coming up later on because I've got the draw. And in the second hour, it'll be Germany v Austria. I'll play a German representative and an Austrian representative. Even I'll do that in the second hour at some point if I get around to it. Only being fair. Now by the way, before I forget, good evening to Natalie, who put a thing in the chat urging people to be cautious because. And this is just generally good advice. Be cautious and just be aware and keep an eye on things. She said some scammers have been trying to access her bank account and her Amazon account, which no need for that. Yes, she's just asking people to be vigilant. Thankfully, nothing was taken, so she's absolutely fine. But yes, just be careful, because there are people out there who want to take your money, and some of them are not exactly what you would describe in any way, shape, or form as legitimate. There we go. Now, to the high entries, to 1966, first of all. Highest entry in at number 19 for the Hollies. And Bus Stop, even.

0: It's bus stop, highest rating this week, 1966, in at number 19, going to get as high as number 5 eventually. By the way, in the World Cup, it's 2-1 to Bosnia over Qatar, and it's 0-0 in the other one, which is Switzerland v Canada. That's your results. Just approaching half time in both games as well. I think the Switzerland game is about 30 seconds ahead of the other one. I thought they were supposed to kick off simultaneously. Anyway, they haven't managed that one. But anyway, never mind. To 1976, here's where it all goes horribly wrong. The highest new entry in at number 18. Sorry, everybody. It's the Manhattans.
1: This has got to be the saddest day of my life. I called you here today.

We've been meeting here every day. And since this is our last day together, I want to hold you.

No, let's not. Highest new entry in 1976, in at number 18 for the Manhattans, and Kiss and Say Goodbye. I think there may have been a misheard lyric there, particularly if you've got an accent like mine. Take my handkerchief and wipe... It says, take my handkerchief and wipe your eyes. That's not what it sounds like it says. Move on. Right, 1986, highest new entry, number 13. It's Madonna. Who doesn't wipe anybody's anything in this? Papa Don't Preach.

Madonna, the highest new entry in 1986. Papa Don't Preach, or Papa Don't Preach, as I used to call it when I was childish. That'd have been last week then. that was so 66, 76, 86. Next week we'll be in years ending in 9. So if the weeks haven't changed over, you will find out what the highest new entry is into the top 40 in 1979 on Friday. But I suspect they may change over. Do you know, I can't remember. It's Monday since I put the show together. I don't know these things. I would say I make it up, but I don't. I get it from the official charts company. So it's like proper and everything. Don't muck around me. Right, I'm running out of time. So I'll do one more track from The Queenie's Dead, because we're celebrating 40 years of The Smiths' Queenie's Dead. Some would say their finest album. Sean does. And I can't argue with that. I don't know, really. I liked all their albums, so, you know, I can't really count. Anyway, Frankly, Mr. Shankly.

0: 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He should be illegal.
1: Well, that's very exciting. Why has it not done that? Right, Tom Robinson, are you going to play or what? That'll be that he's playing then, right? Okay, I just didn't tick a box, that's all. I'll call that user error.

0: Paul Roberts has put some requests in, which are very good. That one included from Tom Robinson, an atmospherics listen to the radio, because Radio 4 will disappear from long wave by the end of the month. It will be gone. It will be no more. FM and digital only, really. I think the medium wave transmitters, if they've not gone already, then they are due to go. I think they have actually gone, but I can't remember. So there we go. That's it. In the last hour, we'll be, I don't know, we'll do all sorts. There's plenty to do, plenty to talk about. Also, I may well investigate that misheard lyric and see whether it generally was what I thought it was. I know it's childish, but I don't care, really. Paul Roberts' Forgotten Tune is after this.
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2: Temperatures have hit record-breaking levels. It's been the hottest June day ever, with 36.1 degrees Celsius recorded at Gosport in Hampshire. More than 1,000 schools have been closed due to the heatwave, and the transport network has been severely disrupted. London Mayor Sadiq Khan says we're living in a period of weather extremes.
3: Whether it's heatwaves, whether it's flash flooding, whether it's lightning, whether it's thunder, we as a country haven't adapted to be resilient to the consequences of man-made climate change.
2: Parents affected by the maternity care scandal at Nottingham University Hospital's NHS Trust say they're angry after a review found there were major failings for years. Donna Ockenden's report highlighted a toxic culture. The UN's nuclear chief has confirmed inspections will take place in Iran. Rafael Grossi says they're working on dates, procedures and places for the inspections. And Scotland fans are hoping for the perfect result as they face Brazil in the World Cup. That's the latest from Radio News Hub. I'm David Hall.
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2: A very hot and humid morning with strong sunshine, but rain and thundery showers over northwest Scotland will turn heavy at times. Expect a high of 35 degrees Celsius.

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1: So Paul Roberts, a Forgotten Tune, takes us back to this week, this time, 1982, from a flock of seagulls. 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

Flock of Seagulls, a Space Age love song, which I'm not going to lie, much though I like the song, I love the Flock of Seagulls, I thought they were a great band, it doesn't sound particularly Space Age or like a love song. Still, apart from that, it was great. That was Paul Rummer's Forgotten Tune for this week. And we're into the final hour of the show. And we've got about, just under 50 minutes left of it. Anyway, World Cup fever is positively, gripping us-ish. Anyway, so I thought I'd cheer Scotland along the merry road to exit from the World Cup. No, I'm sorry. I'm sure they'll get the victory that they need against Brazil, who I don't think they've ever beaten in their entire life. Not in a competitive game, anyway. But, there's always, as Morrissey once said, good time for a change. And it may happen. I think they actually only need a point to go through. So, if they get a point against Brazil, that'll be like a victory. In the other game, we've got Morocco are going to beat Haiti, aren't they? I think that's pretty much a given. So that'll put them on 6 points, Haiti on nil. It could go awry. Who knows? Anyway, let's cheer them along from 1974. Easy, easy, because I'm sure it'll be really easy. Enjoy. This sounds more like the Bay City Rollers than the Bay City Rollers, by the way.

0: Charlton. Well done, boys. So Charlton, the winner. Willie Horn went out on the edge of the track. Fans breaking onto the pitch at the far end. The substitutes are on. Look at Billy Bender's face. What a team effort this has been. Fans are on the pitch. Police are chasing them off. Absolute bedlam. And the crowd want a lap of honour for Scotland. They won't let them leave this field.
1: Yes, well, quite. Good evening, Jill. She said she's hoping for the best for Scotland. Well, I do genuinely hope that I wish them every success. I just don't think they've got much of a hope, really. I think their hope largely evaporated with them losing to Morocco. But, you never know. Stranger things have happened in the World Cup. And a point would be marvellous for them. Good evening, Peter, by the way. I've seen your message. I think I responded to it as well. So I hope you're well. And it's all kind of, time-wise, it's all going a bit Pete Tong, really. I'll tell you what I'll do. I'll do a couple more tracks. I'll do the last one from The Smiths. And then randomly, because, you know, that's the way we roll on this show, random. It's what we do best, I think. By the way, I meant to say Randall is in Glasgow tonight for a conference. Right, that right there, that's not about to happen. Because if Scotland do go through tonight, oh dear, it's not going to go well, really, for the conference. I would suggest if the conference is continuing tomorrow, he might as well just forget it. Get the train home. Because it's not about to happen. Oh dear. Anyway, never mind. What I like about the Scots is it's the old slogan, isn't it? When I lose, we're on the booze. And you know, it's a motto that I can wholeheartedly condone and go along with. It's how I've run my life. So. Anyway, there we go. Oh, yeah, well, no, I'll do that later. Now, The Smiths, final track from The Queen Is Dead, which is the album this week, and the second single to be taken from it, this is Big Mouth Strikes Again.

James, one of the Beverly sisters died last week, and so he's put that request in last week, and that was them, apparently. Greenfield was that. Now, as part... excuse me. I'll try that again. As part of the high entries earlier on, I played the Manhattans, Kiss and Say Goodbye, and I thought I heard a misheard lyric in there. Take my handkerchief. Well, it says wipe your eyes, but it sounds like wipe your ass. Listen. Take my handkerchief.

as you see, the Manhattans, they were wiping people's asses. There you go. You see, that is what amuses me. That is what keeps me entertained on a Wednesday evening. So there we go. Right, something a bit more sensible, as requested by Sean. This one is all right, from the Beatles' White Album. Well, it's called The Beatles, but it's known as the White Album. Anyway, he's requested this one, Cry Baby Cry.

the White Album, Cry Baby Cry, requested by Sean. And has anyone got one more? I think we've got one more Sean request. Or is that them? Do you know, I've lost track of where we're up to. Yes, we've got one more to come. There we go. And that's if we get time to play it. We may not do. I don't know. Anyway, Darren maintains that he's had a constant 21 degrees today. Yeah. And Laura's saying it's raining in Chester. And no, you're not in Chester, are you? You're in Runcorn, that way, aren't you? Somewhere around there. Somewhere between Runcorn and Chester. Anyway, apparently it's raining, so it could do with cooling down. So I hope it's not raining in our back garden. I might run and check one of the next songs playing, just because I need to go and cover the furniture if it is. Because we were sat out in the garden earlier on, as you would do. Right, speaking of that, this is from Paul Roberts, his radio-related request, because Radio 4 is exiting Long Wave.

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2: Kids, Mark Fielding here. Now, over the summer, my regular Sunday show is going to be taking a bit of a break, but don't panic, because in its place, we've got the Music World Cup. This is where the greatest musical nations on earth will be slugging it out to find out who's going to be the best musical nation on the planet. You can get involved by joining me every Sunday over the summer from 1 p.m. and vote on which song is your favourite from the choices that I give you. It's not more difficult than that. Throughout June, it's going to be the group phase where three countries will be pitting themselves against each other. The top two from the league will go through to the knockout phase, which will start in July. From July, it's all about sudden death when we're going through to the group of 16, the quarterfinals, the semi-finals, and last, the grand final, where we'll find out who is the greatest musical nation on earth.

and you'd be right. It's Trio, Da Da Da, I Don't Love You, You Don't Love Me. Playing that because the second knockout game on Sunday will be Germany versus Austria. So we'll do something Austrian. I played this, this appeared in the thing just because, really. There's not that many big Austrian artists.

There you go, Opus, Life is Life. So it's going to be on Sunday in the first round, Australia versus Canada, and in the second round, it's going to be on the second game, knockout game, it's going to be Germany versus Austria. So, you know, it's as exciting as that. Speculation as to who may be appearing for Austria. We're a bit thin on the ground for Austrian artists. But, you know. Right, so you can't unhear this. So we'll do that. If I know, before I do that, let me just run through the schedule. Because if I don't, I'll forget. And so after me, Holly will keep you entertained overnight until 7 o'clock in the morning. Mandy will be along with the breakfast show. She'll have her record of the week, which is all right, I suppose. It's growing on me actually over the week. I wasn't sure about it at first, but actually no, it is growing on me. So I'll give it the thumbs up. So that'll be at 8:15. Some lively tunes. I think she was on Q today. She'll be on R tomorrow. Probably a quiz, which I got right the other week, and got right today actually. The intro challenge. Although frankly, if I'd have got that wrong, I need to be, you know, put out to pasture, or something like that. There'll be just one word. She's going to give you a word. You've got to think of songs that are related to that word. So that's how it goes tomorrow. And there'll be, do you know, I can't remember what it is tomorrow. I'm probably something like, it's a golden mashup, I think, tomorrow. Or it could be the other one. I don't know. Anyway, Holly will keep you entertained over the day from 10 till 4. And Jim will be along with Rockin' Easy from 4 till 7. Holly will keep you entertained because Rockin' Indie is now moved to Tuesday. So if you're looking forward to Rockin' Indie tomorrow, you can find the archive and play that and listen to that in the slot if you're missing it in that slot on Thursday night. You could do that, you see. If that's what it's there for. You see. It's another great idea from the same people who brought you beer milkshake. Anyway, moving on. Time for You Can't Unhear This. Now, a song that you will all know, and it's one of these things that always intrigues me. The speed, the tempo of the song is all over the place. Right, and I'll play you a couple of examples. An example from the beginning. Are we on the beginning bit? Yeah, beginning bit. Nice and slow. Gets into the song as it gets progressively faster and faster. So at the beginning of it, you'll know this. Yeah, so that's the speed. I was actually speeding up there as well. And then the end of it is this. So listen. It's quite a bit faster, I think you'll find. It just gets progressively faster and faster all the way through. So if I compare it, nice, well, relatively slow. I never meant to be so bad to you. Compared to this, quite a bit faster. Anyway, you can't unhear it now. If you didn't know that it got progressively faster as it went through, you do now. Enjoy the whole song.

I know what I forgot to say before. So Laura said it wasn't raining. She meant to put the word draining. It's draining. I was referring to the heat. It wasn't raining. So it's all fine. Anyway, there you go. Right, I'm just going to clear up the rest of the requests, because I think I've probably got just about got enough time to do that. Kiss Me from 6 Minutes Down the Richer, requested by James, because somebody from there has died. And also the other major musical death, well, not a musician himself, but a media... He was a music executive for CBS, Columbia, Arista, Bell... I think more lately Sony as well, but anyway, a guy called Clive Davis was his name, and was kind of behind the signing of ridiculous amounts of artists. First one that he signed, though, back in 1965 to CBS in America was Donovan.

So Clive Davis, the person who signed Donovan to CBS in America, and he was quite successful over there, actually, in spite of the fact that he was constantly being compared to Bob Dylan. So, with probably fairly good reason, I would suggest. I think they were both very much influenced by the same people. Excuse me. There we go. That's better. Now, that's pretty much it for me. I've got about 2 minutes left to talk absolute nonsense. So I'll tell you what I've got coming up this week. As I told you before, Sunday in the Music World Cup, it's Australia versus Canada in the first hour. It's going to take a whole hour to sort that one out. And Germany versus Austria, a bit of a local derby there. Could all kick off. You know, it's the way these things go. There could be crowd trouble. So that's in the second hour. 1979 on Friday, got time for the whole top 40 plus a track from the number one album. I think there's even a couple of breakers in there as well, so you can enjoy those. And that's about it. We'll be back doing the same stuff as usual next week. I'll probably be a bit more organised about it all. In other words, what I mean is I'll actually think about putting some tracks in from the next week's World Cup to kind of promote that and not just kind of throw it in at the last minute. Still, there we go. And we'll be into July next week, over halfway through the year. Well, kind of halfway through the year. And it's as exciting as that. Mm-mm. Do you feel the excitement? And as I pointed out earlier on, the nights are now getting longer, the days are getting shorter. So, I'm here to cheer you up. Just remember that. And that's it. Don't forget, if you've missed any of the show and you are insane enough to want to listen to the rest of it, you can catch it in the WhatsApp chat, not the chat group, the catch-up group. That's what we call it, the catch-up group. That's about it. Right, my anti-war song for this week to end the show with. I've used it before, but it's a great track, so I'm going to play it again. From Kate Bush. And this one, Army Dreamers, will take us up to the news at 10 o'clock. And Holly, keeping you entertained overnight. Thanks for being there, everyone. Have a great week, whatever you do. Take care of yourselves. Ta-da.

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1: The UK has experienced its hottest June day on record. Temperatures have hit 36.1 degrees Celsius at Gosport in Hampshire. Red weather warnings have been expanded and commuters have endured major delays. Harriet Hernando from the RAC says people need to take extra care if they're on the move.
2: When you're travelling in this kind of heat, do make sure that you're prepared for all eventualities, which means packing water for yourself as the driver, but also for any passengers and pets. And it might sound silly in this dry weather, but do take umbrellas.
1: There are calls for a public inquiry after the review into maternity care at the University of Nottingham Hospital's NHS Trust. It found hundreds of babies and mothers die due to systematic failings. Six people are beginning life sentences for the murder of a woman who was shot dead during a turf war between rival gangs. Joanne Penny was shot in the chest by Marcus Huntley. And Scotland's World Cup game against Brazil is underway in Miami. That's the latest from Radio News Hub. I'm David Hall.
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1: Very hot and humid morning with strong sunshine, but rain and thundery showers over northwest Scotland will turn heavy at times. Expect a high of 35 degrees Celsius.
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1: A young person might come up to you. Actually, as I was pointing out last week, it's as likely to be a middle-aged person as a young person with Harry Styles. Might come up to you and go, God, well, I do like the new Harry Styles single. I don't want you to be looking blank, going, I've never heard it. I want you to be able to offer an opinion.
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1: Temperatures have hit record-breaking levels. It's been the hottest June day ever, with 36.1 degrees Celsius recorded at Gosport in Hampshire. More than 1,000 schools have been closed due to the heatwave, and the transport network has been severely disrupted. London Mayor Sadiq Khan says we're living in a period of weather extremes.
2: Whether it's heatwaves, whether it's flash flooding, whether it's lightning, whether it's thunder, we as a country haven't adapted to be resilient to the consequences of man-made climate change.
1: Parents affected by the maternity care scandal at Nottingham University Hospital's NHS Trust say they're angry after a review found there were major failings for years. Donna Ockenden's report highlighted a toxic culture. The UN's nuclear chief has confirmed inspections will take place in Iran. Rafael Grossi says they're working on dates, procedures and places for the inspections. And Scotland fans are hoping for the perfect result as they face Brazil in the World Cup. That's the latest from Radio News Hub. I'm David Hall.
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1: A very hot and humid morning with strong sunshine, but rain and thundery showers over northwest Scotland will turn heavy at times. Expect a high of 35 degrees Celsius.
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1: The UK has experienced its hottest June day on record. Temperatures have hit 36.1 degrees Celsius at Gosport in Hampshire. Red weather warnings have been expanded and commuters have endured major delays. Harriet Hernando from the RAC says people need to take extra care if they're on the move.
2: When you're travelling in this kind of heat, do make sure that you're prepared for all eventualities, which means packing water for yourself as the driver, but also for any passengers and pets. And it might sound silly in this dry weather, but do take umbrellas.
1: There are calls for a public inquiry after the review into maternity care at the University of Nottingham Hospitals NHS Trust. It found hundreds of babies and mothers died due to systematic failings. Six people are beginning life sentences for the murder of a woman who was shot dead during a turf war between rival gangs. Joanne Penny was shot in the chest by Marcus Huntley. And Scotland's World Cup game against Brazil is underway in Miami. That's the latest from Radio News Hub. I'm David Hall.
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1: Very hot and humid morning with strong sunshine, but rain and thundery showers over northwest Scotland will turn heavy at times. Expect a high of 35 degrees Celsius.
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1: Temperatures have hit record-breaking levels. It's been the hottest June day ever, with 36.1 degrees Celsius recorded at Gosport in Hampshire. More than 1,000 schools have been closed due to the heatwave, and the transport network has been severely disrupted. London Mayor Sadiq Khan says we're living in a period of weather extremes.
2: Whether it's heatwaves, whether it's flash flooding, whether it's lightning, whether it's thunder, we as a country haven't adapted to be resilient to the consequences of man-made climate change.
1: Parents affected by the maternity care scandal at Nottingham University Hospital's NHS Trust say they're angry after a review found there were major failings for years. Donna Ockenden's report highlighted a toxic culture. The UN's nuclear chief has confirmed inspections will take place in Iran. Rafael Grossi says they're working on dates, procedures and places for the inspections. And Scotland fans are hoping for the perfect result as they face Brazil in the World Cup. That's the latest from Radio News Hub. I'm David Hall.
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